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1: Eh. Okay.
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1: 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Right. PayPal must be tech. Me gross. Ichu nining. 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
2: 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Uru karu
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1: Amen.
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1: 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Eh ha man wa tim ni imeru wenye wele ga man ni.
2: Kaya zo mot kong. Mot tim.
1: Aha.
2: Amor a ternera.
1: Okay.
2: Amor a mero wing.
1: Okay.
2: Amor a men. Amor a mero wing.
1: There you are.
2: Amor a mero wing. Amor a casule.
1: There you are.
2: Amor a dano stick.
1: And a foy de 12.
2: And I didn't know that good of the swing out of being a door for gummy in the low paraba. Udo kama.
1: Ana foi de 12.
2: I did Olga. It's all of the way.
1: A fire. Right, you're not at Mukana line Kakainini. Hello.
3: Hello.
1: Hey, yo.
3: If
1: I never, never.
3: Well, by me, door a public walk in the
1: same.
3: When the woman talk was because to buy me the cool, my love, and all children.
1: Amen.
3: You know, me, I can't know where Papa said they would keep my wife, Yona
1: Timberling.
3: And in my way, good heart, more Yoni Lang, make it a joke. That Yoni Petty, my name, don't give up my back. Nobody is baby.
1: Amen. 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
1: Okay. 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
1: 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Yeah. Oh, and botu kiro me kenyo chuni ni.
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1: 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Okay.
5: 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Si toka.
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5: Amor won come in Mukasa. Make rose. We are people Kimato. Katuleva.
1: And a 4812.
5: I used to.
1: Hey,
5: you wank, but don't go to make it when you're ready.
1: Amen.
5: You will come out for a
1: 4812. Amen.
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1: 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Chamberly on my team, which you along with anything. I don't find that in a belly of below what you can be security. Me walk over to you, look man, or for you be car any, maybe you quite sure. You call Valentinoni, you go to me, you look to my baby part part of the demo. While I only is a Marie Comba, Kanya Wabero, he complains, one more. Very call a theft of mal, a caramel called Bell, a bony and tumbling. I got called a document, no, but then I don't care about breaking warm at that. Tiany, no poor what he is a major love. Again, this is my bedroom, my acubory, my laggy one kisser. On a middle of my child, and you need to punch, be my medical people. While a man, my teacher, Batoon, very additional woman, but your mocker no car at the car, my table, your tear my foot picket on, caramel, you need forge, pending you. 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Thank you, Jesus. 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

0: 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Amen. What am I meaning? No matter what you end me. The same message, making you care down. 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I don't know for the group out. Then anyway. My no need looking up the doctor. What about a gentleman more in your petty? Any need? You have to go. Now, let me tell you, yet, he died. A poor man, my team. Genuine Peggy Lone, yet, and mom, you, he started watching my name. Biggie Blue, getting up. Kevin, come. That last part. Sigh, why the knee? If you want your knee, yet, make it my tea. Yet, my what? Well, me a day, pin anywhere. That's why, Loria Rome Logan, Gucharo, drafting, Agiti Genegloni, getting in. In only yet money keep panagan, make panagan, getting it in drafting money. Then Don, Kenyo, Charo Mio, Nige, Kenyo, Charo Don, Kenyo. But then, this drafting, the Timothyan, Yan one upon the Luba, one Malora. Combetti, you walk to Yesu, one don't want to graft to. Said that Kairo one Belora, Magalwani Gentiles. They chanted no one to Pacho. Kairo Latin Pacho, she know Latin Paraba. So, Bible watchy, my challenge of a poem, we am. So, Tina Merwatin, in Bene, you are a tree. You are a tree. Because, you are a tree. You are a tree. You are a tree. You are a tree. You are a tree. Now, any me, boy, Tina, you are a tree. Tien can not you watch him. Now, either being a lock man, that's a lock man, that's a good. Nyorni, jolo Yesu, ye Yesu, jena chiel. 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Now, pain man, a symptom. Signs, rain, and then the root cause in an hour. 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Well, yat, Gilbert. By watching, very yat, Benani, Gilbert, yat, no yadi, make it my tea. Yadamanga, Piero, and a bar, Piero. So, man, on the good luck, it come yat enemy. That is John 15, the John 2 parable. Now, Mantituani, at the end, Nigiata, Ma, Dano, in New Chamon. Don't take a wedding. We'll pull from Locking Yat. Ni, Yat, Maluki Bible. 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Can Bible watch me? Yat Chani, Nige, or no Piero to Dano, in an hour. Nano nemonia, the omochindano, Yaruchindano, new miri eco. 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You didn't know it. Can you take him out of therapy? Go. 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And I'm very watching me. Umbetti, don't you worry, Mau Caro, Binion, Ucarta Caro, Pieno, Gemella, Tiny Watch, Makelumiri, or this to twelve. 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We are talking about yat. 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Oh, go pie pie. No, take it watch it. Yati, on the thing more that is related to this message. But any game of bed, you may take a money better. You better yard. Oh, yes, why the name? You bring your gang on. It be gay. When I tell what he, join any one year. Carry any water. You take me, you bring your gay, then anyway. You'll be yak. How good a chalk, you bring your dinner chalk. 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If a pie, you bring a pie. Uber Muyeme, Muyeme. Uber Snuwa, Vinge Snuwa. Uber Up, Vinge Uber Apple. 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Now, nothing. Eat in Kenya, you put in a block. Name Iberia. Don't think. This is what you're eating your ginger. A mere titty, Iberia. Well, my tea, Yan Iberia. Don't look all about what. We don't get any more. Yadi, make my tea. Yadi, my papa. I your girl. Now, but I don't know. Why the name? Even wrong with your name. Yadi, make it my tea. Yadi, my what? Octo. Well, me a day. In any way. That means, me, on no pay berry. Macar de Gunobana. In any way. And look at what you give you. That means, there's something. That will change you from a sedentary to a sedentary. So, my best way to when you hear it more. And my meal, why do you need? When you hear it in your book, when people are at the end, or for jam, and making money anyway, it's pink jam. And in the Yatmarai, and on the Yatmarai. Yatmarai, now on Yamarai. Yat a bear, yat we have a bear. That bear. I'm meeting a wife in Wulufu, a Baromada. Pien, no yerba petoto. Mokane old body. Then go mamoreta. Teacher Mokane in Chibalapogo.
1: Yes.
0: The waiting in there again. Well, the ball and the ball in the bed.
1: Near Poco now, my bag in my pebana.
0: You gay, quitty. Pohok, you know. And you won't give any more. And help it me. La volubilité et la comparatie. Well, in a bowler, right? So, in the same way, like any mirror be taking it, me. Pianer, well, phone by Yesuba, you get a jar locked out, and the phone ye, log my tote ye, and mommy, what do I jan gong? Ye chucky quilla, in an way. Well, I could stop it. A mirror knee, or mirror with your man to crack on you. Wow, what a man, what went wrong? You know, all about you. You know, the bar poor beer met me, she bit me. Ah, and then you, Lagam to give you all the watch yet. And anyway, can you know, oh, me, Lagam will be to me. Yeah, Chuck, it's water there. Tina para be. My wife, the seed of the woman, they bruise the head of Chopin. And anyway, the seed, you know. Me call him a cow, didn't it? The word seed, right?
1: Yes.
0: Now, seed made my car go. My car go again. Seed made my car go again. Seed made my car go again. Seed made my car go again. So, on another technique, even this lady is a tree. So, she is going to give birth to a tree. In any way. That tree. And my other love there.
1: Yes.
0: Tree of love. So, tree in the end, Yesu. Yesu knew Ugur Yak. And he's the seed of the woman. Maraba me, or Law of Piaja. Many of the Gambi. But then, like Gambi poor Bino, you are back. They are Dira Dira Ninon. Utero Nikwaki Ali Kalim. Then I know it. So, we need to know, me, Ginisha not to make that to me. Which are ill about in what we call silence. Silence. The darkest hour on earth. Now, over so dark, and on cock movies are chanting mobile, more mobile with the garbage. You know, my way, we pee, don't you? Jolping not here, the tweet but bano, proper pee. She will ban what you like. Jolting not tea, then ma, Jacquecar, Madame Miguel, or bad. Jolting and Ocarjanio. Tiene, it was like life without God existing among mankind. In another way. The worst life is life without God. In that way. That's why, Ian, you need God today. You need God now. Said that tomorrow, my temple would be certain and would be there. Because for sure, we need God today. We need God now. And we also need God tomorrow.
1: Amen.
0: So, in your love, me, forget and just know that is impossible. It would not be. Kenny, you need God now. But what is today is the day of salvation. Well, but what is today? Can you do it? Do I know? I'm chewing it. Matala, Quarewa, Mona Chingi, Karma tomorrow, and we're perishing. The team started being of the promised land. You knew there were two men marching in the promised land. One was Joshua. Another one was Caleb. Gary on the hotel in the promised land. The rest were perishing. Kinbun wa chingi, go to meet Arrow. The journey, I moved any. Most people are perishing daily. Ojea, Lanudi, what your name? My people perishing for the lack of knowledge. In any way. Why pick it at all? You need Jerry and Jumper, Jamlim, Unitwo. And why they are perishing for the lack of knowledge.
1: We are paying.
0: Knowledge has become a problem. Not lack of food, not sickness, not poverty. So, sickness, poverty, those are symptoms. Those are just signs. They are just signs. They are not the real cause of what is making them die. So even doctors, at this point, open up your eyes. Can you worry between bear with my bear? Pieni, most of you doctors, only led by the Lord. So number one, doctors come down and sign. In Dano, the doctor nyara. Then why did he eat in the same tongue? That way, we can't be in the kill, but we didn't walk in my lady, Mohammed, and I go, I can't be in the root cause. And then, you're young, the exact thing. What is this thing? Then, anyway, what kept it going in young, I do walk, she men, in an American, just about you kill me, you know. Hey, my lady, don't care. Let him care. That way, I can make it cheap. No, my letter of time, but when my knocks in me, getting any end of when you mention the team to my car, but end up being any independent. See, it's so important for you to know the root cause first. But people get out treating this in any way. In the same way, this is what she called me a neckyard. She paid a giant yard and your neckyard, wrote it out. Oh, my kid, quay yard, my water, my photo poppy. If you take one, keep it red. Nothing on law. Merely we deal with the issue from the roots in any way. So most of us are diagnosing, but okay, we are not diagnosing. We are just treating symptoms. Kilware mere symptoms. Now we are treating to one symptoms, symptoms, ischemic symptoms. Yeah? In a non element. You do not want to diagnose. You don't want to know the root cause, to deal with the root cause. That's why problem has never stopped. When Jesus being when he came down, even to death, walk it in the lane.
1: Amen.
0: My young one, he came to Pentecost. Chinyan, the poor down. He need, the man, take me to lock a lower end, who do care. Can by watching, do one who win here, keep follow when he came alone, your dog gave out of my one. In any way. So, while most Christians are hiding to go to heaven, God is working to ensure this world becomes his place of abode where he dwells among mankind. In any way. So while we are hiring new people, we really need to work hard not to go to heaven, not to go, but to make sure in this world becomes his place of abode.
1: Mm.
0: In any way. Well, be careful with the treatments you get in any way. We are here to stay, much as we are here to prepare ourselves for eternity. But then there's something that goes beyond this world. You know? That's why there are certain words. Pakat maki ikaini. Kini, the appointed time is coming. Then when? The Bible also talks so. When Christ, who is our life, shall appear, and you know, what is appear, no one will call new tech. We shall be like him. One of the team, no one knows when, one of the law, what are in any way. We shall appear with him in glory, and then we'll be new to catch you. The Bible also of love and we shall be caught in glory. Now, all those are mysteries, you know, and when we are mature. Material locum, the appearance of Christ among us when he is revealed. How is he going to be revealed? Omirwange and Pian Giracha to be a foreign mutant. But till Palaba. Now, when you're in the baby mutant, you keep a logo when you shallow, Mata Pinyaruba. Ero bin yute, shallow, Lutino Palaba. Loco bin yute, shallow the Matikiluba. Shallow the Matik. When you're the mobile shallow crystal. Yet by which we shall be like him, as he is, so shall we be in this world.
1: Okay. Anyway. Amen.
0: Mm-hmm. So before I get you back to the mother,
1: yes.
0: Near the season and the time, Namewa, is to know God deeper. You are a tree. Now, the thing that you hear any message, you hear me, you hear me, and then any a kind of gospel, you know, determines. A kind of seed put in you. And anyway, every single word is a seed. Power chi according me abu paraba. Let you according me a word paraba. In anyway, kibayo will tell lakum the other parable of the tears. In anyway, and only down let you according me the wrong way to go. You're according. Maki tear me in like a chatan. In anyway, kodi. Is a very serious violence. I know it. La fun more fun. Bad company corrupts good moral. Well, can an individual get right? You need to take a day. You be not right. Can you get a video? I bally. This morning, get my kataki down my back. But katitu, this thing, the individual can know it. Ci biiru ka beri twidi belga beri tammi la ni taro so na if dirma elno was pure but then the karma cha ono basi ki bot isiba na la raje tuju ji mo kero dropping your money bin ci la ga tamen wa la wa ti amena te ini kanga mo ti ma no belo ba energy of power. Something went wrong. Time we need to deal with the root cause, not the symptom. What you're seeing is the symptom. But there's deeper. Hallelujah.
1: Amen.
0: So I'm highly given prayer. I want you, number one, to begin examining yourself. How do you diagnose yourself? Yabule watch on it. Such your God, try me. See within me if there be any wicked way that lead me unto the way everlasting. To that way. So today, search your heart. That's how you diagnose and begin to see. Are you really walking right? God. What have you believed? Isaiah, Lord, who has believed our report? And to whom is the heart of the Lord revealed? So, report many in report many in. So there's something you have believed. And such perhaps any well, you are lying no longer the reality of what you should be. Tijo can you? Yeah, I don't buy a young man. What I don't buy a young man. Makatik me something. Yes. So, so at Darke Laga any, I get back to Moderna, then I picking request at your EB. No Laga any. But she, I do this. Tell me, I win you lucky. I don't see anybody. I leg in it to my kisser. Dogachin, a lucky. 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A terday kumi, Bahabella tinni, become a quarantine, make a day kumi. In Jesus Christo.
1: Amen.
0: I do have a Moretta.
1: Amen.
0: I pick some people's request my can, I care of him, and no tell me later here.
1: Bambi
0: to go.
1: Amen. 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Yes, amego for you to 12 shoning. Hello. I'm not sure my bear for you to buy my gore. Yes. Hello. Anna for the 12.
2: I want to point out Omer.
1: Yes.
2: When you watch an email, we should not treat the symptoms.
1: But yes.
2: Look at the root cause. And we diligently look at the root cause. In Africa, of recently, my poor deba. I was sleeping while riding a motorcycle. That be controlled the motorcycle from me. Then I got a cut in the flesh on my leg. But the bones were not fractured this time. I was having a fractured bone, which is a closed fracture. This one is a cut in the flesh. I'm treating the wound. So out of all, I fell down. I'm coming. I'm not praying that I should come back to the root cause. There must be a reason why I slept off.
1: Thank you. Of course,
2: Matthew. Pray for me also, my brother from another woman.
1: Yeah. Of course, Matthew. 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
0: my brother Achela, my brother from another mother. I'm so grateful. For my Rose, for your Evelyn, Kijomo Kennedy. 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I mean, my question is, I'm watching it. 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We'll be no car. We'll cook it later, and we shall keep in prayers. Meaning, any God sees and is seeing your heart. 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In Jesus' name we pray.
1: Amen.
0: Want me to go?
1: Amen.
0: Come on. I'll tell you
1: more. I'll tell you more.
0: Consulate Stella, and to sponsor the program, and don't get it. Cheer a little chat, Nick. Yen, Nick, Nick, Tama, Betu. 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
1: 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Did you? Amen.

0: Kim. 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Speak farmer.
1: Lucky le ye, maga maga skills institute. Kafunye, me no barachit, kika no barachit, me funye.
2: Who says he'll have surgery after a scan revealed a lump on his lung.
3: BBC News with David Harper. Ukrainians have again been experiencing blackouts after power plants were hit by Russia, despite the announcement by President Trump of what he called an energy ceasefire. Moscow has not yet commented, but Ukraine initially reacted with surprise. Here's Vitaly Shevchenko of BBC Monitoring.
4: The past history of this war is littered with failed ceasefires. So if this ceasefire were to go ahead, it would be totally at odds with Russia's previous behavior. And also, it has to be said that Donald Trump has not given Vladimir Putin any reason at all to stop attacking Ukraine, to rethink his whole strategy of waging war.
3: A bipartisan group of seven U.S. senators has condemned President Trump's deal with Vladimir Putin to lift sanctions so Russia could supply diesel to U.S. and global markets. The four Republican and three Democratic lawmakers called on Mr. Trump to reverse course. The Saudi authorities say Sunday's attack by the Houthis in Yemen on Riyadh's main international airport has killed one person and injured 11 more. It's the third time the airport has been struck in 4 days. The attack on Saturday left 13 people dead. Hisham Shawish from BBC Monitoring told us about the political calculus behind the attacks.
5: It's intended to amplify the psychological and the economic impact beyond physical damage. They're trying to show that their threats really should be taken seriously, and they're raising the stakes. And we've seen statements by the Saudi army saying that they will be dealing with the Houthis firmly and decisively. The coalition will also be trying to get the US involved. And we've seen remarks by US President Trump being relayed quite prominently in Saudi media.
3: The Sudanese rights group Emergency Lawyers has alleged that an Egyptian Air Force attack on a gold mine near Sudan's border with Egypt has killed at least 72 artisanal miners. The Al Ukayadat mine is situated in a disputed border area. More detail from Jonathan Fruin.
6: Mine workers who escaped the attack fear the death toll could exceed 200 amid concerns that miners may be trapped underground in collapsed shafts. The location of the mine is claimed by both Sudan and Egypt, and according to workers, Egyptian patrols have previously warned them to keep away. Given high gold prices, artisanal mining can be lucrative, and the workers have told local media that trucks regularly haul ore from the site into Egypt. Saturday's attack follows an airstrike in June, also reportedly by Egypt, which killed 23 workers. Egypt has not yet commented on the latest allegations.
3: This is the latest world news from the BBC. A federal judge in the United States has ordered an immediate halt to taxpayer-funded adverts promoting President Trump in the run-up to next month's midterm elections. The judge, Jennifer Rochon, said her decision also covered any adverts scheduled for playout on Sunday evening. The ruling follows a public outcry over the adverts, which the government acknowledged in court filings have cost at least $19 million. The leader of India's main opposition Congress party says he'll lead a march on the Supreme Court in Delhi on Monday to defend democracy. It's the latest scheduled demonstration against changes to the list of voters that sees tens of millions of names reportedly scrubbed from the electoral roll. Previous protests by the youth-led Cockroach Junta Party have been thwarted by a heavy security presence. The South Korean military says North Korea has fired multiple ballistic missiles into the sea off its east coast. They landed outside Japan's economic waters, though the Japanese government has convened an emergency response team to gather further information. The president of Microsoft says more action needs to be taken to ensure artificial intelligence technology remains a benefit to humanity. Brad Smith told the BBC that Britain was one of the best-placed countries to oversee the evaluation and regulation of frontier AI models, as it already possessed the technological capability.
7: You need capability to do this well. You need to have trained people. And the UK was at the forefront. It started to build this up. In the world of technology, in the tech sector, most people that I know would say, if you ask them, name the country that is the leader in having this technical capability they would say, oh, it's very simple. It's the United Kingdom. They are the best.
3: Action, he said, had to be taken now and not after future generations have been affected. Mr. Smith is the latest tech leader to call for closer oversight. President Trump has insisted the industry should police itself. BBC News.
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0: Well, for tune in with radio for a tech to try to deco many number 10, of course. Tin Cheng Barja, Nindwa Pa, we are real. May do a ma pa, Mahalibari, Kipiari, we are Bichel, Lewin Dredio, Ping, Tier, Merimangit, Mapetuera, Pian Cot, Tier Mo Duguchen, Magay, Mapegute, Yeroko Juri, Chabitman, Manyen, Medrima Pa, Kuno Fura 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Lukero Chawangwan, Mudiku. No, I think I'm not going to get my piggy tego. Let me do it. Matter of what?
1: I'm for you. Got a do trip pinging me. My dog young, but I'll be
0: pinging
1: it. I'm going to
0: need you anyway.
1: But can I be coming on for what you never take a young boy? You took my team. We're off for you. Kitty, when you can get more to get a call. You call him to open my pool, Jim, my poor team over the weekend. Again, you couldn't want to see you here in my drunk and what kind of disappointing results and argument and wank again. Energy my team, a kid, my PM, baby, my room. In Amolo, you're going to draw.
0: Many for a man, no, but disappointing the money. You want Garmano, you
1: know, you're going to hear. Anyway, we chak bring yang kebot in and we mer pony in pair of attack chak ching bar jam chak man he chak ki log ma onlonyo pass peak fm we chak chon alit mi ario ken ma jui mer mi bot in of course 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
0: Or child of Burbet one.
1: Million.
0: Dano.
1: You are so kind, Barry. You
0: know, my pie put a water bear.
1: Anyway, Payotba, Barry Mubende, Locum Net, Timara, Mamma Dacuno, Wake Dog. Uncle Joe Moyo do a dunkunoya. Canano Dano Macinero Gimubende. Tolip and young mother Timitrale, and you know, too, could have a year in Mopole, Chamaka to the Panamatin. When I go in Kimajokere, of course, if we're done a couple of words, but yet, but can it be popular?
2: Yup me yap way, don't chake, kumbeti. In for the nino, chow and the dung in, may we be quite your dano kikaburo.
3: Good morning.
2: We hope very Pierre we have a went on a beach, speak farmer.
1: You know, to be a when I'm going to pitch a bitch, you do come at him, which I can kill and chimbun man.
0: Hello.
4: Hello.
0: For Joe.
4: For
1: Ali. Yes, what did you look at?
4: Can you please come carry a rock?
1: Yes, please carry a rock.
4: You go on a cool boy.
1: You carry a cool boy. Okay, children, Aggie.
4: No, that's your window.
1: Okay. One more pet. We're mirror with a cool boy. Magalono carry a. Ban mo penen mo for twal wonen dam ko rekane
0: hello
5: wure kay an ema
0: jall na yoka
5: fo jo ma amigo
1: fo wono fo bene
5: woro fara bek wer do bek ko te woro ti be kan yel yal
0: okay
5: nya wen ni jo ro ro ma
0: be
1: okay
5: ko ina na ko ma ki wen te gen ma ak what a pablo
1: be gen pa pablo
5: yeah
1: gini gero bricks no
0: okay Well, for
5: what?
0: Okay, we're going to have a team keyboard. We're going to have a geeky.
1: Okay.
0: Okay, we're doctor of drum music. Hello.
6: Yes, hello.
0: For Joe.
6: For Joe.
0: Yes, man.
6: And the music that I'm drawing up.
0: Okay.
6: I don't know. Amero moro mamana.
0: Where many could you go?
6: Look at John and get bad man there.
1: Okay, look at John and get him a bear.
6: A boy.
0: Bear.
1: For 12 Nagi?
6: Omera John, mamana, your province, and George, and I don't want to go with you.
1: Mm-hmm.
6: Then my bear, Lucy, and she took one of them.
1: Okay.
6: We have a mega drum at the shark, little easy.
1: Hmm.
6: We have a mega bunny. Yeah.
1: Okay. Okay.
6: Before
1: the trial, I know. Then we went to cool with my opinion. But doctor, then can tell him, yeah, madam, young pay. Anyway, Balper, the what team don't command. I know I chill my little cool boy. You do come in with Jack and keep a Pablo, catch your game. Hope you can look at me. Pagan, I'm going to speak FM. 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
6: A very good morning. Let's look at what is coming through in our paper review. This morning, start with the Daily Monitor. And of course, in the Daily Monitor this morning, security has been beefed up in Kitenga sub-county, Mopende district, following an attack by machete welding men that left three people dead and five injured, sending a wave of fear among the people in the district. And still, bus drivers have halted the strike that was supposed to start today, Monday, after meeting with the police, the Minister of Works and Transport, and owners of the bus companies who ask for time for talks, okay? Ask for more time to talk before they can actually begin the nationwide striking today. So they have actually put it on hold, okay? That is the Bus Drivers Association. Authorities of the government-aided school at Nakimia Memorial City Secondary School in Bofuma Island, Bofumbira Sub-County in Kalangala District have expressed their inability to transport the papers for the Uganda Certificate of Education examinations due to fuel shortages, leaving candidates in limbo. Okay? And still, Nigerian investors have started exploring business opportunities in Uganda in sectors ranging from cement manufacturing and pharmaceuticals to fish processing, beef production, and palm oil as the two countries move to strengthen their commercial ties. The UNEPA has warned school administrators, invigilators, security personnel, and other officials involved in the conduct of national examinations against compromising examination security as 503,214 senior four candidates begin their UCE examinations today, Monday. That's according to UNEPA Executive Secretary Dan Odom. President Yoweri Kaguta Museveni has directed a review of a policy requiring medical student to complete an internship before graduating, noting that graduation and housemanship are separate processes which must be mixed up, okay? And still, heavy rain as that began at around 3 a.m. on Sunday flooded a section of Kampala Uyuma Highway, Halubigi Wetland, stranding commuters, causing traffic congestion and minor accidents, and exposing pedestrians and motorists to hazards, including concealed manholes. And the petitioner challenging the election of Kalungu West MP Joseph Gonzaga Sewungu has closed his case, paving the way for the legislator to begin presenting his defense when the hearing resumes on October 23. 23rd this year. Police in Nira City are investigating a gas cylinder explosion at a motor garage that killed two people and injured three others. And still, a teacher at Kirembe Primary School in Bowejo District has confessed to selling counterfeit Uganda examinations like BOTA, UNEP examination papers through a restricted WhatsApp group, saying he had collected about 300,000 shillings from unsuspecting buyers. Okay? This is Uganda.
5: Yeah.
6: Someone anything can wake can up in the morning.
5: Anything can happen anytime.
6: A very serious WhatsApp group that I am selling the real examination papers. Is and of course, you also go in and send your money to buy. Anyway, this God Uganda forbid. Here. Two motorcycle riders have died in a head-on collision in Yumbe District with police attributing the crash to reckless riding. I'm not surprised with how this Yumbe team, the Koboko, people really use their bikes. I tell you, those speeds are terrible. At least I've seen at the border point of Oraba how those ones can really handle the road.
5: Yeah.
6: It's not easy. But anyway, that's that. Apache District is yet to form district road committee after members of parliament failed to attend scheduled meeting to elect chairperson. Okay? And of course, when you look at the district road committee, it's under section 25 of the Ghana Road Fund Act 2008 to provide mechanism for district level participation, prioritization, and oversight of road maintenance. So in Apache District up to now, they still don't have the district chairperson for road committee. Okay? A public brief has erupted within the government over Uganda's stance on the International Criminal Court following warning by Foreign Affairs Minister Adonai Ayibare that Kampala could withdraw from the tribunal. And of course, remember that if they withdraw from the tribunal, the most affected people will be the one of the northern Uganda who are supposed to be repatriated. I mean, reparated. Reparation is supposed to be done here after the conviction of Dominic Ongwen. So once the Uganda withdrew from the ICC, yeah, we are going to face the opposite up to down here. That's why I think Mao and Ayibare had to clash on social media seriously on this issue.
5: That is a very serious issue, by the way. And they really need to clarify it well, why they want to get out of that ICC. Because when you look at so many things and how ICC have been trying to help the continent of Africa to come out with the rules or to fulfill some of the challenges that the leaders and other the terrorist people that have been trying to make it out to Africans. So I don't see the reason, but we might also get time so that we dive through. Maybe they have the real reason why they want to.
6: Anyway, leave. We'll actually get to look at that at the hour. And of course, Masaka High Court has set December 18th rule on Masaka District Parliament petition election in which Joanita Nalule challenges victory of Joan Namatuwe. Okay? And of course, that's one thing you should know. And police are hunting suspected robbers who killed a couple, including a pregnant woman, and injured two others in a separate attack in Kitetenge, sub-county in Mbombe, in the district. And finally, as fuel prices continue to rise, motor vehicle experts have advised Ugandans to deploy extraordinary tricks to save fuel and stay on road. Okay? And still, let me just conclude with this. The Uganda People's Defense Forces has rejected allegations of human rights abuses made against the Chief of Defense Forces and Senior Presidential Advisor for Special Operation, General Moses Kainerugaba, describing recent report in the international media as unfounded, scandalous, and part of a sustained character assassination campaign against Mwozi. Okay? That's according to the Acting Defense Relations Public Officer, Chris Magezi. Okay? In the new vision this morning still, in the new vision, Somalia CDF ails Uganda's mentorship role, seek more training, partnership with Uganda, and corporate run targets of 5,000 mama kids to fight maternal death, and UPDF commissions new medical facilities in South Sudan. And still, UNEP supervisors warn UCE candidates invigilators against examination malpractices, and Jerusalem urges African military leaders to view wealth creation as a pillar of peace. That's what I can give you from the English version.
5: Well, then we material carry papara kwani udiku many material with radium. 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
6: You look at the trade, the tag may take it, but one walk among. And then lock on Twitter when you're ready.
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6: Welcome to the carbon where you do come in, of course, Dulman Makiloni Kanena Kanyman, technical advisor, Tika Medeman of Women, Girls Protection and Advocacy, Menu Ike Uganda, Jamari Guru Karnina 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report Makarim Mogoni, a senior lecturer. Tika Medeman in Uganda Christian University, Mantit Mokarina Beach, Mokarangit, Lemin Radio, Kore Kore, Yudukumatin.
3: Today in history, Manoberukin Mauti May Karamokarangit, Inino Machalutin, Wakili Kumbiti, Tipira Poruya Bungwen, Tonnea Beach, Speak Farmer, Duan Mapegik.
6: Now, imagine the chill, me going to Pierre Bechel, no, no, I'm not going to do it with Dulman with the Soviet Union. 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At the delegation of Dulman, Akilabo, Philippines, Geno Cherro, Kakokom, Soviet Union, Petit Majamok, Chokin, and Pacharo, me war, a Komblu, Mukanem, and Nagakan, Akilabo, Philippines, Gabri Mukanem. 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Cow don't we make a wally bum, bum working look. Well, Giloni, Nikita Khrushchev shoe speech. Okay?
5: Dan Mogo dig a drama, I will love it.
6: In the UN by General Assembly,
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0: Well, a medong better law in line met shim a medong better law in Uganda. MTN. MTN, till it a Uganda Communications Commission.
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1: 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The Ministry of Health's NTD programs for LF elimination with support from site saviors informs the general public that elephantiasis cases management and hydrocele surgery are ongoing in all districts of Achuri sub-region. The public is therefore informed to mobilize everyone living with elephantiasis and hydrocele to go to the following health facilities in free medical services. In Gulu district, you can access the hydrocele surgery services every Tuesday and Thursday at Awach Health Center 4 for elephantiasis cases management. 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Kiman kelewa giki, me kwena ki Pierre Boro, bungwa tona beach, speak farmer, kiana kwano wilfile kai kelkwen wako kwan.

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4: Afoecho.
1: 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Emma Kachel ki will for the kai you may have one. But to do the training you do come in.
4: Omera Emma, in the one what you.
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1: Now, when you go to the dock, or me a board, when you're a chamber, child go betty, make a printing child give betty, dock or me a board, when?
4: Kit instruction, make me or a tear kit, don't an allego, Lotella, my papa, Maron me or coin, grand gimironi, or opinion, or kept no can of my child sample. 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
4: Yeah.
0: Okay. 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
1: 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Can you foot not the doctor gang?
0: Right.
1: You know, go over here. Can you quarter better tech?
0: So we are going to about in Kong. We are going to come in Kong.
1: We are going to be in Kong. Geoffrey Oscar, Matila Minister Manelo Kum Teach, Works and Technical Services, Ilaro Paje Pien, Kainero Locum Gurien, Ubir Locum Drum, and then Titinity or Erekunu, over the extent of the two Oquene, Kikokwene Chamokene,
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6: Ti anda yu smith. And the one natural the road page, one man don't know you anything whatever. One carry over and one let me back to him page. They were Ramo car. He was no bulldozer, my minister of work, go me anywhere. 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Demo grading, you know. Whatever you have on a piano, you know, the ballad dock or what tell you, my put picky yabo. Chicken war, you can beat you a chair or yabo. Now, why could put me a real depth you a check shopping? Where could bed my old no down romantic very bad? You and only keep the Carolina, yeah, lock me compensation, King Age, and only division Caramo TVS, use me like a good piano, at your clock, and only bad down my TV within. 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
6: ana
1: wa foi jo
6: Yes,
1: we can, Papa. What do you mean?
6: What do you mean? I can't tell you what I'm thinking about.
1: Yes, okay.
6: I'm not going to be a penman here. I'm not going to be a penman here. I'm not going to be a penman here.
0: Hello?
4: Yes,
1: man.
4: Man, Martin.
1: Yes, Martin.
4: Yes, I think I wrote Adam Kumberich. I think I went to Bushin.
1: Yeah, Bushin, yes.
4: Yeah, the Western come, Western Uganda.
1: Yes. Anyway, chama wa kama get kan pico mero du chen long ya chama tar palwak wona ma pole

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3: Nekong, and let your matino quarter, darling. Pitcher in Yereba, it were no two only.
4: 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Eoni Bino Cow Bay, Matiki Quitty Pathogen, Okaipicar, Malach.
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7: It's 8 a.m. Kombedi chawario mekodiko ki piera boru ya bungwen tona beach speak farmer lakelia ye magamaga skills institute kaponye menongo barachich kika nongo barachich meponye.
8: It's a big day for the people of Uganda, but I'm taking the lead in making that statement.
9: Government is sending money, and this program is demand-driven, and people are now fearing to get this money.
10: We don't have any clear data on disability. This makes planning very, very difficult, and normally we have been working on this work.
11: On 89.5, this is Speak FM News. Storms destroys homes and over 1,400 acres of crops in Gulu. Bus driver threatens strike over barge renewal cost. And Russian airstrikes kill 17 in Ukraine's Zaporizhia city. My name is Agnes Aguilo with the latest news. Heavy rains accompanied by severe hailstorms destroyed homes and over 1,400 acres of crops in Lalia Ward, Laropeshe Division in Gulu City last Thursday evening affecting hundreds of families. Dual cell LC1 chairperson Jara Michael said more than 1,000 of the areas, over 300 households, were affected by the storm. Strong winds ripped roofs off houses, leaving residents exposed to the elements. Among those affected is Kinyera Jimmy, whose home was completely unroofed. Local resident Okumo Valentine Okello reported that over 400 acres of cassava and more than 1,000 acres of maize were destroyed, while over 6,000 trees were felled. The losses have raised concerns about food security and livelihoods. Okumo appealed to the Gulu City Disaster Management Team and relief agencies for urgent assistance. On Saturday, Laropeshe Division Mayor Gifta Bear visited the affected area to assess the damage. She said Minister Samingola had advised the city clerk to submit a formal request for relief supplies. The Layibi College Old Boys Association Lakoba held a third Inter-Kohoro Games and Sports Gala over the weekend at Kweyo Village Shoppers in Gulu City under the theme Consolidating Togetherness Through Sports. The event brought together former students from different generations to strengthen friendships, promote healthy living, and mobilize resources for the development of St. Joseph's College Layibi. Kenneth Oko, chairperson of the Central Executive Organizing Committee, emphasized unity, accountability, and collective responsibility in advancing the association's mission. Meanwhile, Charles Okedi Kilama, Secretary for Academic Support and Talent Development, said the gala aims to expand membership, celebrate sporting talent, and raise the association's profile. The event also seeks to mobilize support for the school's GATE project while promoting sportsmanship and lasting bonds among old boys. Arua City has vaccinated 70,071 children against measles and rubella during a five-day immunization campaign, achieving 112% of its target of 64,700 children. National Campaign Supervisor Dr. Lawrence Mundua commended city leaders, health workers, and partners for the achievement, despite logistic challenges, particularly transportation. City Health Officer Dr. Pontius Apangu said the campaign concluded successfully, with no reported complaints about vaccine side effects at the time of reporting. He urged the public to report any concerns arising after vaccination. The campaign covered all seven former Ayivo County sub-counties, River Oli and Arua Hill divisions, with Arua sub-county emerging as the best performing area. This is Speak FM News. Egyptian President Abdel Fattah al-Sisi has concluded a two-day state visit to Malaysia, the first by an Egyptian leader in nearly 30 years. During talks with the Malaysian Prime Minister Anwar Ibrahim, the leaders called for a political settlement to end Middle East conflicts, condemned Israeli military actions in Gaza, and reaffirmed support for a two-state solution based on the 1967 borders, with East Jerusalem as Palestine's capital. They also discussed regional security, including tensions around the Strait of Hormuz, the Horn of Africa, and the Red Sea. The two leaders signed four cooperation agreements covering women's empowerment, higher education, tourism, and investment, as both countries seek to strengthen trade and economic ties. At least 17 people, including three children, have been killed and 18 others injured in Russian airstrikes on residential buildings in Zaporizhia, southern Ukraine, on Saturday. Ukrainian emergency crews searched damaged apartments, rescued survivors, and cleared rubble as homes and vehicles were destroyed. The attacks come amid intensified Russian strikes across Ukraine, which have killed more than 60 people in 4 days. Missile strikes on Kyiv also injured 4 people. President Volodymyr Zelensky accused Russia of exploiting any easing of economic pressure to continue its attacks. The development followed U.S. President Donald Trump's announcement of a deal to purchase Russian diesel, which Kyiv warned could help finance Moscow's war. The conflict continues with little movement along the front line. In the business news, bus transport across Uganda could be disrupted today following a threat by the United Bus Drivers Association, UBDA, to withdraw services over the cost of renewing driver badges and mandatory refresher training. In a notice issued, the association said professional bus drivers would park the vehicles until their concerns are addressed. UBDA argues that drivers' salaries are insufficient to meet the recurring annual cost of badge renewals and training. The association is calling for reforms to make refresher courses more affordable, practical, and responsive to drivers' needs. Although the association acknowledges the importance of road safety, it insists that drivers should be consulted when developing training requirements. The planned industrial action could disrupt urban commuting and inter-district travel. However, the number of drivers expected to participate and the government's response still remain unclear. That was the news gathered by Bonnie Daniel Ekel and Emmanuel Mwaka, edited by Bonnie Daniel Ekel. Follow us on www.radiocommunity.org/speakfm, on YouTube 89.5 Speak FM Gulu, and on X Ando at Speak FM.
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0: Mana ye gankal, maloga tea kataki here. 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
1: 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You don't own any property and you are not accountable to any property.
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0: Menu kati keyboard, of course, coming on here when you good morning, Eras. No, good morning. You take Martin, the character actually, of course, Pirova Deticum Chava, Yario, Enum, Manchavome, a deke, Yuma Yabuan, you take Martin, Ping, the Mangig, Madangi, your mother tech, you walk a canoe, but picking you permission, a teach, no blanket, I mean, no Urto, Chata, Mapa Pack, you take a bully coming a canoe. 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
9: ki ba ro chen chen at this studio at line chim ki a council Ronald Okello and tila me me section 3c me committee me you got the society council of ocho pa jo training you to come atin
10: For myself, lead moderator Emma,
9: yes.
10: Konga correcting from near, near Luana Olana,
9: Olana Isaac, Isaac, yes.
10: Olana Isaac from Alapo, I'm attached maybe to Studio 10, get a moral win radio when.
9: Yes. Now, Council Isaac Kaineno, he Goma Chakineno mandate, Kikemanumer ICCT Kere. Kid took the gig when a pin you're gonna better wake up a gibby out and kick home, John. Pien, couch of a target and newly give me a out. And when any formation by guinea, I see you binu, ilogmerum statue mobility. Machel, care by sitcher giro quene.
10: Okay, come on, shell, a mirror gammon, Well, I see you bet care me when you log my can, Commanuel, my can, me will of my can, low enemy, bet Magloon State Party. The Rome Statute. Now, when any state party to Rome Statute, no any signing the Rome Statute, and a year in this Rome Statute to prepare Katiji Lo Uganda guy in Uganda signing the Rome Statute, he do keep Benado year in Rome Statute. That's why, in the High Court, there is what we call the International Crimes Division. Following case, Pakoyelo, Kelegulu.
8: Yes.
10: Okay?
9: Yes.
10: So, High Court me Uganda, tiki that division, Magaluni International Crimes Division. That means gimbu ye any ICC utilo wogi. Okay? And go me ben care about High Court. Maybe when you cases mo ki Uganda again.
9: Yes.
10: Okay. Now, Uganda, Machano Lobo, Uganda is state party, me ICC. Okay? And now Machano State Party gain wood on them through signing the Rome Statute. New day, they in the Rome Statute there is also provision my ye lobe me wayako. The ICC.
8: Okay.
10: Okay. Under Article 127 of the Rome Statute, here in the state party, me we have ICC. Okay. But can we have ICC? They laid down procedure in that Rome Statute. Okay. How to leave the ICC. But now the question, mommy, will be in to our minds, commercial, will be one. Why does Uganda want to leave ICC? Okay. Are they fearing accountability or what? Or is it politically motivated or what? Are they all in support of Uganda leaving the ICC? Most of them, 90% of Ugandans will be like, Uganda go the ICC. ICC also has its own shortcomings.
8: Yes.
10: Okay? Now, if you know Uganda gere kagimiro a peti ICC peram jogo Uganda me a lobo mo kana tiemo a recently Burundi recently Burundi bewa agi ICC okay Burkina Faso gi Mali gi Niger gi wende have already written what gonna notification okay now I'll take you through the steps may we have ICC now kain mero we have ICC machali Uganda that means Ministry of Foreign Affairs okay under the minister the line minister. Meru gucho a written notification, okay? Gicho formal written notice of withdrawal. This notice is addressing to the Secretary General, may Uganda, may United Nations. Mola aratu na gite PMEN, okay? This letter gicho about Secretary General, may UN. Now, gicho waraga about Secretary General, may UN. There is timelines. Mano, this notice will run. This notice is expected to normally run for 1 year. Okay. Mm-hmm. So can you serving no, Secretary General this year, till in the party of October. That means your notice will run up to in the party of October next year. Okay. Then automatically after the lapse of that time, don't anywhere ICC. Mm-hmm. Okay. But now, can you well ICC doesn't mean it don't give me when don't umano. Now Mogumatica ongoing. Charo case by Joseph Conyan and Maki, you know, but don't go Chakaode. Okay?
8: Yes.
10: Because some preliminary hearings go Chakaode from Joseph Con. Okay? So, pleadings and ongoing proceedings, Mogumatica Medicum, Kongi, Kidong Jokane. Apa Uganda will not affect that one in any way. Okay? Piru again, Bomete, Piru and Mete the way it's supposed to happen. Kidong Bal Mogumoti Mechuan, Young Chuan. Okay? Bal mutimecho ama Uganda no put ye member me ICC. 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Okay? 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Kidong bene genocide ye guni. Kene no time. Okay, my Uganda and the 40th state party, pa Uganda 2027 will not affect those past crimes.
8: Kwangi winyu piru ni duju.
10: Mire jomuti mbale kune weng, okay? Mano Uganda putie party, state party pa ICC. Weng kipiri kumge, kire kuberigo a. To a enene, ma Uganda mire a ne. I don't know whether it is politically motivated, but balma dano timu chwane. Because I'm sure one of the reasons why kimira a pieno kitikilwarne, some individuals, key individuals in the government, will be, they're also targets, okay?
8: Mm.
10: So luwarma ni tie ni kadonge ni meri kibir ICC ju wakene nagi, but again, it will not affect Piru Moi Kemak Irongo instituting against them.
9: Now, okay. When I look at the preparation, I don't know what I'm saying.
10: Chimoni, Kakit no Piru, can only Balmon Time Kungarmone, Kirwa Uganda, and only Balmon Time Kungarmone. That means making no compensation. And compensation, check when you mean adequate compensation. Now, under the Rome Statute, my governing teach for ICC, Pachalo Court, we know reparations, your compensation, it is awarded, okay, directly again as a convicted person and a you know, channeling through, there's something called the trust fund for victims.
8: Mm-hmm.
10: Trust fund for victims, and the provision under the Rome Statute for this trust fund is Article 79, okay? Now, trust fund for victims is an independent body, okay?
9: Okay.
10: It runs independently, and it runs through voluntary contributions and international support. Remember, ICC has state parties. Okay, Uganda can Uganda are no state parties can put here ICC.
8: Yeah.
10: So that means international support, voluntary contribution, that means victim assistance, okay? Victim assistance would meet a name. So it doesn't mean that Uganda automatically no reparations will not happen.
8: Okay.
10: That's
8: now,
10: not cool.
8: Kakawa Nero could be kitted them clarifying Kerni Guacarokene up Uganda K ICC parameter affecting Jim Mukanjel cases, Machon Chon, Kidong and Chul, Mogomaguacaroki Guinea. In Angel Wajini, Nero pa Uganda Tikwe, Aoki, Idulman ICC in some years to come. Because when Taman in Nantel Guacaroka and getting a Nano Gimo, you get a guac, Karakani sign of signal, Moti Nani Ki Gimeti Gibeti, UCC, Roman Tue, Tiangi, Piti, Mujimokan, Piggy Kangi.
10: Okay, no, Tikuman, Nerpa Uganda, pen nerma chala and chala like a lawyer.
8: Yes.
10: Mangyo loka international law. Anyway, first of all, Uganda gere ilobo mati sovereign is a sovereign nation. Okay.
8: Mm.
10: Uganda gere take care of ena me pipiri kum jomago timbali Uganda kaende.
8: Mm.
10: And kiarugi ICC ni very voluntary. Okay. Guchi are willingly. Okay.
8: Mm.
10: At that time, so kagi nku na nge nge mira from the ICC. Pera mo gere pe, but at the end of the day. Uganda is supposed to be part of the international community,
8: mm-hmm.
10: okay? And the ICC makes Uganda part of the international community. So again, is politically motivated, you know, okay?
8: Mm-hmm.
10: And we have already discussed, ne, karikabiriki are past crimes, balmo kumoti mechwa ne, Pewene, okay? Maybe they get it down and give away my Balmo with the But under the Rome Statute, kind of Balmo and Tim and Uganda was still a party to the ICC. If you so tell me, Wang, tell a Wang man, give me on again, get him Bali Kumdano, Guluan Kumdano, maybe during Guluan, Gunnegodano, war crimes, okay? ICC when you war crimes. Mano kat NTA, mano maybe kibe graphic mon ge ngong or those are war crimes. You don't crimes against humanity, okay? Nekodana line in the gang organ. You don't genocide. Plan genocide and mano give Nekodana or Lubu, Kimotime Rwandane, okay? So cut then Baldeno Time, mano Uganda Free Party to the ICC, to the Rome Statute. Bali and Pewene, okay? Maybe the Foreign Ministry of Foreign Affairs, maybe they have not seen that line. But can you get it down in line of past crimes, you know, popular? But can you get down in the future? Maybe in the future it will benefit your Moken, tell Moken man to be on it.
9: Okay.
10: Not them.
9: All right, before I take counsel, Isaac, be Chama Migi.
10: Before I take.
9: Before the trial. Where would you think you are going to do? Pien?
8: Lock, don't know.
9: Pien, one on Aaron.
8: Attack.
9: One on Aaron. I see the way name. Get him married. Pien, Pien, get your own war, call Pien American, per avora. Get our argument of bum and woman beginning, financial gain. Hm? Trump, why didn't he condemn no con pirco, no limit come against your bunyangimo? Now, when I'm been a car mocker and the same ICC, you may come out prison of my bashi. South Africa, till I remember, come here go.
8: America,
9: you mark bashi, you know. Ban former president, Mr. Dan. Nya, carry the other is South Africa. He carry out matter good in it. Tea to go to Rio. Don't be the tutor. Now, kiddy, my prison, my Maggie, go kill him, you're going to do a dog. Now, Monday gave you a poor doge, I had told Magrini. And you remember, by the way. And the Woody Magrini, Maggie, would have been going in Peramo, Peramo Depon, and over a penny, Maxis, you team a bay, no more, Mutim, a pin, any pig over him when you be my room, calling him, Pulitiva, calling Marco down. Imediately lying Congo, you come no memory of where you could mark on Garamango, my in the mirror. I'll be sure you are
8: welcome to the carpenter and a charter. And no kid again good joke where he check a kermuti garden. Mano Berno Pebale, no peperat, can and court, you know, Birmaling. Kakama don't go in the Kerwang or Berkeley, Pen Maramario, Dep, no Guachella, Rio, Emachel, Mom, where America can go better, get your mother, look me, me, you can go better chavin. Kind and walk dog uses you, which out time when you make him up and monkey pity come.
9: Anyway, we want to keep walking over to Penan came into the canyon.
11: Emma,
9: what for you?
11: I for even a manager, Loki Polyvan, managers for managers. Yes, I got a four door, Magiti, Komalmi, Uganda, Magiti, Kabirmo, Pamagamaro, Rudy Speaker FM. 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
8: Yes, Robert.
11: Ata long my ICC, na no fan matie. 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
8: Mm.
11: You know the case of Uganda Chawan, because the Obiro Carre Pepper ne Logo Mawa, Machimoni Moin, UPDF, Kitwale, the Deep Patel Wiki, CDF, take a case. Now, this is human rights, human rights by ethnic abusing. So, because of the running Uganda Chawan and Katrina Genemero, give me out, he loved KRK ICC. Thing I call on my case to be Kumuka Chawa, I just came on Ego Eye. Okay, now tell me you're gonna in the local they don't look at Nano Kanya Ling. I'm going to be like a joy trip, not any don't. No new to Kanya Ling, they have taken a table by the man. So the Korean of food in the hour is the ICC. Then, okay, now about Trump. Trump married Jimmy Wayne Matteo Nano business. Tell no, Nick, you might anything at TV, then only you got ICC and a pig and no coin money. You know, is anyone else organization cutting eight, cutting coin money or general money?
8: Yes.
11: What in the ICC benefit more again on no one is there? You never jackal lock and on the new near the hour. But a foil Kenya, Machado to Karma Loko Kate Kungi, Nigian Mutimu Ban, you share a new ICC. Think of one, you look at the book, I can see Kumaki, but they think of are defending Kumiki, new ICC, Kita Kenya, and the same here. At least where I assume Mommy and Petty on Banu, my airfare core can see out in the eye.
8: Down and now down, very well, down digging lock mugging a wicked thing. Kako Gotier, Tingar Modum, known it with DL. But anyway, murmur get lock, Murtier, no. So one of Corky Wakar carried Baron your cart like me get joined with you, but ye again, I get
9: a good job, and I ever look again, get a
8: kid out of my getting Mama peti ga yeri war win mo betie ko yo yo pian wak me ko bale be gara e do bi dam jane lo tie lo la dit minister ma ngeyo ni gari peti ger ko tie food ma icc tie mo kwer ye 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
9: You know why the name? 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
8: Style my kind. 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Terma tum titum.
9: Anyway, look at Chama Girma to which and give us our decimal group. You took my tin, man speak FM.
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4: 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He opened by DJ Meguru District. Come on, Yahoo, lock my picky take. And to Tinny, you get my car, Duju Beru Cheki. 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
3: 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Otaha, Dwe, O Big, Chabit, Chabit, Millionaire, Chabit, Chabit, Get a Jamokina Polata. The Airtel D Star, Achelabora Beach Star, a Beach Star, a Dex Star, Ario Ash. The MTN D Star, Achelabora Beach Star, and when Star, a Beach and Star, and when Ash. On your limo in www.kbet.ug. 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

0: it's 10 a.m. Kom beti ce wangwen mekudiko ki piera bor we abungwen tona beach speak farmer la kelia ye magamaga skills institute kaponye menongo barachich kanongo barachich meponye.
1: It's a big day for the people of Uganda, but I'm taking the lead in making that statement.
2: Government is sending money and this program is demand driven and people are now fearing to get this money.
3: We don't have any clear data on disability. This makes planning very, very difficult. And normally we have been working on guesswork.
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5: Green University blames a security for after student is killed. A police constable dies in suspected suicide by shooting. At least 139 people dead after a migrant boat capsizes off Djibouti. My name is Emmanuel Mwaka with the latest news. Green University has faulted security agencies in Green City for failing to address a persistent insecurity targeting students residing in hostels near its main campus in the Rupeji Division. The concern came just a day after an unknown assailant attacked and killed a student as he returned to his hostel in the early hours of Saturday morning. John Bosco Nyangire, a second-year student pursuing a bachelor's degree in education majoring in English, was reportedly hit on the head with a stone by the assailant at about 4 a.m. near the Faculty of Agriculture and Environment. It remains unclear whether the deceased was coming at the time of the attack. James Ojoko Nono, the Green University Public Relations Officer, said yesterday that a persistent insecurity around the university's main campus should partly be blamed on the negligence of city security officials. According to Nono, the university's main campus, which is surrounded by several students' hostels and located not far from the major security installations, including police and army facilities, has experienced repeated attack on students at night. Ono noted that the university currently has more than 7,000 students who contribute directly to or indirectly to the city's economy and deserve protection from the security agencies. He expressed the concern that failure to address insecurity around the university could force the institution to seek intervention from the higher authorities, including the Chief of Defense Forces, General Moses Kainerugaba, and President Yoweri Kaguta Museveni. Peter Manya, the Deputy RCC in charge of the Rupeji City Division, told a reporter in an interview that no suspect had been arrested in connection with the murder of the university student. Manya said investigations had to commence and that further details would be provided later. The Paramount Chief Wonyaji of Lao, Engineer Dr. Michael Moses Odonkune, has urged the Lao diaspora community to invest heavily in health education and agro-processing. He emphasized that targeted investment is essential to help lift the majority of Lao people out of poverty and integrate them into the monetary economy. Dr. Odonkune noted that despite the Ugandan government investing significantly funds into poverty alleviation programs, many people in Lao sub-region continue to struggle due to persistent high level of poverty. He made these remarks on Saturday, October 10th, while engaging with the members of the Lao Association in the United Kingdom at the Giamma Glory Ministries Hall in Charlton, London. This engagement formed part of his maiden foreign trip since ascending to the throne as the Lao Paramount Chief in 2024. A police constable attached to counter-terrorism unit has died in a suspected suicide by shooting at Afford Agencies Limited in Namwambe in the Salt Park Wakiso district. The deceased has been identified as a constable Halana Akandinda, 25 years of age, who was reportedly deployed to guard the company. The report indicates that the incident was reported to police at around 1 p.m. by ASP Stephen Komake, the city commander in charge of Namwambe Industrial Park. Akandinda's colleague PC Ajuna Honana Kabura reportedly told investigators that the deceased had arrived at work at about 10:15 a.m. yesterday, later than expected. The report further indicates that Akandindwa had allegedly been involved in a confrontation at a bar in Mbuya, Kinawataka, the previous day, although details of the incident and the reported police detention remains unclear. According to the account given by his colleague, Akandindwa had gone to a Gaitano bar where he allegedly had a dispute with a woman over payment following a sexual encounter. The disagreement reportedly escalated into a fight, prompting the bar manager to intervene. The colleague further alleged that Akandindwa was subsequently arrested and detained at a police station whose identity was not not disclosed in the report. When Akande Ndwa reported for duty yesterday, he was reportedly questioned by his commander about his conduct and arrival time, but responded rudely. The reporter states that at around 1:15 p.m., Akande Ndwa entered the room at the company premises and locked himself inside. His colleague reportedly heard a gunshot shortly afterwards. When they looked through a window, they found him lying on a mattress in a pool of blood. This is Speak FM News. At least 139 people have died, including 15 children, after a migrant boat capsized on Thursday night off the coast of Djibouti en route to Yemen. The International Organization for Migrants, IMO, says 82 people, all Ethiopians, have survived, while another 84 people are still missing. A humanitarian response coordinator for the UN agency, Safia Ibrahim, said it capsized off the port town of Hoboken. Personal items likely belonging to those on the boat were seen on a beach at the search and rescue worker continued. The IOM says it is providing assistance to the survivors, including healthcare and assistance in contacting their families. U.S. President Donald Trump is facing a growing backlash over a plan to import diesel from Russia as the Iran war continues to impact global energy prices. Trump on Friday announced that Russian President Vladimir Putin had agreed to release 300,000 tons of diesel immediately to the Americans and global market prices, followed by several other shipments. The move has been criticized by some Republican and Democratic lawmakers who believe the deal violates U.S. laws. As well as the initial release of 300,000 tons of diesel, Trump said Russia would then supply 500,000 tons of diesel in November and 1 million more after that. In our business news, two bus drivers' associations have dismissed report of a planned strike on Monday today, urging drivers to continue with normal operation amid concern over the cost of drivers' budget and mandatory refresher training. The United Bus Drivers Association and the Bus Drivers Advocacy Forum Uganda Limited have distanced themselves from the reported industrial action, saying they prefer dialogue with government and other transport stakeholders to resolve drivers' grievances. In a press release that dated October 11th, UBDA, National Chairman Jonas Kigundu, said the association was not involved in the reported strike, adding that it was committed to handling dispute professionally without inconveniencing other stakeholders in the transport business. The association also apologized for the inconveniences caused by the reports. Similarly, the BDIF chairperson Umar Kakire urged drivers and the general public to disregard the strikers' reports and continue with the normal operation on Monday. That was the news edited by Emmanuel Mwaka. Follow us on www.radiocomneto.org/speakfm, on YouTube at 9.5 Speak FM Guru, and on X handle at Speak FM.
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0: 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See what Chow can not a beer, and when a chill when a pitch when animal music, Madame Mario. 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
1: 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What do you call it? What do you call it? What do you call it? What do you call it? What do you call it? What do you call it? What do you call it? What do you call it? What do you call it? What do you call it? What do you call it? What do you call it? What do you call it? What do you call it? What do you call it? What do you call it? What do you call it? What do you call it? What do you call it? What do you call it? What do you call it? What do you call it? What do you call it? What do you call it? What do you call it? What do you call it? What do you call it? What do you call it? What do you call it? What do you call it? What do you call it? What do you call it? What do you call it? What do you call it? What do you call it? What do you call it? What do you call it? What do you call it? What do you call it? What do you call it? What do you call it? What do you call it? What do you call it? What do you call it? What do you call it? What do you call it? What do you

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0: Pierre Burwe Bungwen, Tony Abit, Speak Farmer, Bon Mapegik. 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
1: 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Pierre Anna Narone, Jimmy Nell, no, carry warm my bear, and to Boo Matutut, no, don't oma doom. 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
0: Video Mamegi. One more picket.
2: Billy Rene, Minister of Internal Affairs, yeah, Uyugo. No, my one will war. It was a restrict. Chairman, may you try, but you care, Matiwa, but family, go on your make on your game, yeah. 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
0: Yera poor we have went on the beach. 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
3: 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I take a meaning. So I made a gym, okay, any, a mark very kit piluaka, a wee wiki wine. 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Eh, got your administration on ironing. 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Ignio.
0: Obedi Pierre Burwe Bungwen, Tony Abit, Speak Farmer, Bon Mapegik.
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9: I tried to Bolivia at some point, but at that moment, we had to cross their territory without permission. Also, the assassination of Anwar Sadat, remembered by his widow.
10: All our friends, they told him not to do it. 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But he was determined to do it.
9: Plus, how rats were trained to save human lives, the real-life boy who inspired the books of Winnie the Pooh, and winter sunshine brought to a dark Norwegian town.
11: Sometimes I call it sort of a smile machine, because you go in there, everybody smiles. When you reach the sun, you smile, even if you don't want to.
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12: BBC News with Emily Thomas. Houthi fighters in Yemen have continued to fire missiles towards Saudi Arabia after three deadly attacks on Riyadh Airport in the past few days. Saudi officials say the country's air defences have intercepted and destroyed a ballistic missile aimed towards the southwestern city of Khamis Mashait. Ola Girin, who's in the Yemeni port city of Aden, has this analysis of the Houthi strikes.
13: They have certainly grabbed headlines. They have shown what they can do. They've certainly put pressure not just on Saudi Arabia, but also on President Trump. The Saudis have been pushing the US for greater support, as so far the Americans have only given them about 100 military advisors and intelligence assistance. And now President Trump has a dilemma coming up to the midterms. Should he get more involved or should he hold back as he's been doing so far? So from the Houthi point of view and from the point of view of their backers in Iran, all of this is playing out exactly as they would want.
12: Across the border in Yemen, fighting's reported to have intensified around the city of Taiz, which has been encircled by the Houthi forces. The World Food Programme is warning of a humanitarian catastrophe. Matthew Hollingworth is the WFP's head of operations.
14: Not only humanitarian supplies have stopped going in, so have commercial supplies. So food's running out. We know that wheat flour stocks are running out. Prices are getting higher and higher each day. And people who have fled conflict now multiple times are stuck in tires with very little assistance.
12: President Volodymyr Zelensky says what Ukraine needs is American pressure on Russia and not, as he put it, sanctions relief and concessions. The veiled criticism of President Trump's new deal agreement with President Putin came as he addressed a security forum in the Polish capital, Warsaw. On Sunday, Mr. Trump suddenly announced on Truth Social that an energy ceasefire had been agreed between Ukraine and Russia, but this appears to have surprised both sides. Mr. Zelensky accused President Putin of violating the ceasefire.
15: Immediately after the post, Russia launched a targeted strike on a power plant in Kharkiv, causing further damage to our energy system. It was clear that Putin does not read Truth Social, and his Cheki drones follow a different set of instructions.
12: In his address, President Zelensky also said Ukraine's recent strikes on Russia's huge data centers have resulted in fewer Russian bots. There was now, he said, less hate, less division and fewer provocations on social media. He said few Europeans fall for Russian bots, but in America, people would now see what was really happening. BBC News. A BBC investigation has found that the world's biggest accountancy firm helped in falsifying documents to hide the Russian billionaire Roman Abramovich's wealth and evade tax. The investigation uncovered hundreds of documents that were backdated by Mr. Abramovich's advisers. Many had been drawn up with the help of Deloitte, which appeared to advise on the falsification of records and then signed off on company accounts. Roman Abramovich denies any wrongdoing. Deloitte says it complies with applicable laws. Pakistan has confirmed it's detaining the chief minister of Khyber Pakhtunkhwa province after sacking him and his government and declaring a local emergency. Sohail Afridi is a party colleague of the jailed former prime minister Imran Khan. Caroline Davis reports.
16: An 11-person advisory council will now run Khyber Pakhtunkhwa, appointed by the federal government. 18 senior police officials have been appointed too. The location of Sohail Afridi, the chief minister of the province, who had been leading protests of thousands demanding the release of Imran Khan, is still a mystery. His party, the PTI, say he was arrested. The country's information minister has said he's in protective custody. Pakistan's prime minister has said that the province's government had disengaged from fighting terrorism and that given the severity of the situation, they needed to intervene. The PTI has called this a coup disguised as an emergency.
12: Health officials in Gaza say an Israeli strike has killed at least two Palestinians. The Israeli military said it was targeting a militant in the area in southern Gaza, but gave no further information. It comes after another Israeli strike on Sunday night, which killed three people, according to medics. A fire has destroyed Paris's oldest market in the central Marais district. Officials say a blaze took hold of the Marché Couvert des Enfants Rouges in the early hours and that nothing remains of the covered market. BBC News.
17: Wajuli chawa mukene dare. Chawa mukene.
18: Speak farmer.
17: Chawa mukene. 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
18: Speak farmer.
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2: 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I had a peaceful, a lovely and refreshing weekend. Bangeo kitu botin manuiti winyo speak FM midi chenga tinini. 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Have you had lunch already?
12: Oh, not yet. 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
13: Hello.
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13: Mantis.
12: Yes, Priska. 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
13: Gona ko bed mega na ate boti.
12: Bed mega. Okay.
13: Yeah.
12: All right. So yeah, I'm open. Hey, Mono Priska, why you no more better team about a weekend? Because come on, go and call in another week. Kito, we better get it. No. Hello, Speak FM.
14: Hello, sister.
12: Yes.
14: Itining our market.
12: Ah, too bad. 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
14: me. 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
12: 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We can do tuning our DJ Lawrence.
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12: 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Okay.
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1: 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Mante koni, hi Liz, how are you doing? It's me, Simon, from Olet Valley. Could you please toss for me, Guinea by Young Dallas, featuring Kamuzu, going out to all the Manchester United fans. I hope they're listening. And then, Mante koni, ma peki dio, by a will. I am Ivan Awalcock. Thank you, presenter, for the show. Okay, no problem. And Mani Nita Koni, good afternoon, sweetheart Liz. I'm Iago Roberts from Peje Doglam. I'm back from Kayole, Nairobi, Kenya. Greetings to all Manchester City fans and also Speak FM listener. Love you. Love you too, dear. And then this one is saying, I'm Nancy from Omia, please. Good afternoon. How was your day? Mia is okay. I'm greeting Priska, Miriam, Pat, Kumsi, Lea, Bidongsi, Banken, and then not forgetting Ken. And then this one is saying, hello, I'm again from Peje. Can you please kindly drop for me Wewe by King Saha? Thanks for the show. Thank you again. This one is saying, baby Liz, I'm Oyomoy Azawi from Pabo. Kindly play for me, Die, Die. But this song is very good at sports time, my dear. I wish you could be, you know, it's very good at sports time. Needs to be played at only sports time, if you don't mind. Okay, and he's saying he's going out to Sarah, Lagum, Lapolo, Lamara, Aloyo, Aye, Pascal, Sharon, Barbara, Kisa, not forgetting Ogen, and then Master Ucheng. Greetings to him as well. Okay, no problem. And then a message you can check Kobe. How was your day, Liz? Mine was okay. This is Omara Felix from Unga. Could you please send for me a song called "The Chwinyi Winyo" by KDM Zoom Boy. Thanks. Okay, thank you, Felix, for being a part of the show this afternoon. Let me see what I can do for you guys via your requests on WhatsApp. I mean to say, on messages, okay? And then, Manua Ramoti Moneo ko Sharp Sharp Iri Enola Win Radio. Iwe Manu Yin Ipenyo Gika Kan Eno Kore Kede Kore. Okay. 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
0: Wane wa doro te daro. 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

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The next unyoni send la win radio. 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

0: well a medong better law in line met shim a medong better law in Uganda. 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
9: It's 2 PM kombedi tawa boru mediching ki Pierre Boru ya bungwen tonne a bitch speak fama la kelia ye magamaga skills institute kaponye menongo barachi tika nongo barachi me ponye
10: Thank you. It's a big day for the people of Uganda, but I'm taking the lead in making that statement.
11: Government is sending money, and this program is demand-driven, and people are now fearing to get this money.
12: We don't have any clear data on disability. This makes planning very, very difficult. And normally we have been working on guesswork.
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14: Gulu City Production Department hit by staffing gaps, low PDM loan recovery. UNEB warns schools against denying candidates exams over unpaid fees. And dozens of gold prospectors killed in strikes on Egypt-Sudan border, right groups say. My name is Agnes Aguilo with the latest news. The production and marketing department is facing significant operational hurdles, operating at a 58% staffing level with only 7 active staff members against an approved establishment of 12. Despite these constraints, the department covers crucial areas including agricultural transformation, crop and livestock production, food safety, agricultural extension, and livelihood programs. This was revealed by Honorable Tracy Anena, the committee chairperson of finance, planning and administration, production and statutory bodies of Gulu City during the full council meeting held last Thursday.
15: The production and marketing department is responsible for agricultural transformation, livestock crop production, food safety, agricultural extension, and implementation of livelihood programs. During the financial year 2025-2026, the department operated with 7 staff against an approved establishment.
14: The committee chairperson also acknowledged low loan recovery rate under the PDM program in Gulu City stands at 0.39%. She revealed that the total initial disbursement of PDM stood at 3,392,000 with a 6.10 in interest at 6%, totaling to 4.2 million across 32 wards and 3.3 households. Total loan recovery stands at 15,863,000, leaving an outstanding balance of 3,986,697, translating to a recovery rate of just 0.39. In Laro Peshe Division, with 19 wards, 2,012 households benefited from the disbursement, plus interest of 3,274,000, with a recovery of 12 million, which is 5%. Bar Jege Layibi Division, with 13 wards, 1,380 households benefited from a disbursement of 1.628, with a recovery of 3,761,000, which is 0.23%.
16: I don't think whether they...
14: Reacting to the report, Honorable Geoffrey Akena, Council Representative for Bar Jege Layibi Division, emphasized the need for immediate institutional intervention to turn the figures round. He urged aides of departments to intensify field sensitization efforts so that PDM circle groups understand their obligations and take full ownership of their enterprise. Soldiers have been urged to respect civilians, uphold discipline, and remain committed to protecting Uganda's peace and sovereignty as the army continues its operation in the Karamoja sub-region. Brigadier General Michael Walaka Ayeruba, the commander of the UPDF's 3rd Infantry Division, said soldiers must understand their responsibility to the country and the people they are deployed to protect. Ayeruba said political education was important in shaping soldiers' understanding of their military responsibilities, national identity, and the purpose of their service. He also commended the participants for their discipline and commitment throughout the training, which he described as an important component of the UPDF's professional development. Kulumba also challenged soldiers to promote unity whenever they are deployed, particularly in Karamoja, where the UPDF continues efforts to consolidate peace. The Uganda National Examinations Board, UNEBA's, warned school administrators against denying registered candidates access to examination papers or examination rooms over unpaid school fees, describing the practice as criminal. The warning comes as more than 5,300 senior four candidates begin their written Uganda Certificate of Education UCE examinations today, with mathematics paper one scheduled for the morning. UNEB spokesperson Jennifer Kalule Musamba said schools must allow all registered candidates to sit their examinations regardless of outstanding school fees. She advised schools to resolve fees disputes directly with the parents and guidance without disrupting candidates' exams where fees remain outstanding. Schools should allow the affected candidates to sit their papers, informally notify UNEB so that the results or certificates can be withheld until the fees are cleared in accordance with applicable procedures. This is Speak FM News. At least 72 civilians who had been prospecting for gold in a border region of Sudan have been killed in airstrikes, a regional right group saying. Emergency lawyers based in the Sudanese capital Khartoum said jets targeted the so-called artisanal miners at a popular gold mining site in Sudan's River Nile late on Saturday. Neither the Egyptian government nor the de facto Sudanese authorities have so far commented. Cairo has previously faced accusations of deadly strikes on gold prospectors as part of a crackdown on illicit activity along its southern border. Australian engineer Robert Pether has left Iraq 5 years after he was arrested and, according to the UN, arbitrarily detained. The 51-year-old was jailed on fraud charges in 2021 alongside a colleague amid a contract dispute between the consulting firm he worked for and the Central Bank of Iraq. The UN has said Pether's detention was illegal, and an international court has ruled his employer is not responsible for the business disagreement. Today, the Australian government confirmed Pether was on his way to being reunited with his family, who feared he would die in prison at their home in Highlands. In the business news, Kabweri County Member of Parliament Patrick Godfrey Wakidam has blamed Uganda's weakening shilling on domestic economic pressures, including declining foreign currency inflows, investor uncertainty, and rising demand for dollars, arguing that the country's economic challenges cannot be expanded only by external shocks. In an October 9, 2026 statement posted on his X handle, Wakida said the depreciation of the Uganda shillings was driven more by endogenous factors than exogenous developments, such as the Middle East conflict and the strengthening of the United States dollar. He noted that the shilling had weakened from 3,604 against the U.S. dollar in March to 4,027 in early October, representing a depreciation of approximately 11.7%. Wakida contrasted Uganda's performance with that of Kenya and Tanzania, whose currencies, he said, had remained comparatively stable over the same period. According to the legislature, Uganda's foreign exchange market had come under increasing pressure following the withdrawal of offshore investors from government securities, a development he linked to concerns about the Protection of Sovereignty Bill passed by Parliament in May 2026. That was the news. Appreciation goes to Emmanuel Mwaka for gathering the local stories and edited by Agnes Aguilum. Follow us on www.radiocomneto.org/speakfm, on YouTube 89.5 Speak FM Gulu, and on X and O at Speak FM.
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17: 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Uyabungwen tonne a beach. Speak farmer. 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
1: One, one, one, one, one, one, one, one, one, one, one, one, one, one, one, one, one, one, one, one, one, one, one, one, one, one, one, one, one, one, one, one, one, one, one, one, one, one, one, one, one, one, one, one, one, one, one, one, one, one, one, one, one, one, one, one, one, one, one, one, one, one, one, one, one, one, one, one, one, one, one, one, one, one, one, one, one, one, one, one, one, one, one, one, one, one, one, one, one, one, one, one, one, one, one, one, one, one, one, one, one, one, one, one, one, one, one, one, one, one, one, one, one, one, one, one, one, one, one, 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
2: Oh yeah, oh yeah, oh yeah.
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But it's when you be a board, we are going to a beach speaker FM Voices Unlimited. Duan Megema Noti Nongati Prod Namapa, we are beach. 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

0: 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Hello, Speaker FM.
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0: 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Hello, Speaker FM.
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2: don't know. 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
0: Yeah, you never get a style like Georgie. 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
0: 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I
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7: 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radio. And then Dano Noti line. 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
7: Yes.
8: Nora biru.
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8: 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Hi Ali.
7: Okay, okay. Hello, Speak FM.
8: Yes, please.
7: Yes.
8: Kiling ngonda mama.
7: Ati ma bedo sweetheart.
8: Hi,
7: Apo yo.
8: I'm going to go to my mother.
7: Oh, when you did, it can you wait? I'm going to go messaging for Fred. Okay, thank you for remembering me.
8: Okay.
7: I'm going to go to
8: my speaker.
7: Okay.
8: I'm
7: going to go to my speaker for you, Benny. 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
7: Hello.
6: Yes.
7: Please.
6: Yes.
7: Mercy.
6: Yes, mercy.
7: We are not my share of Pakisa.
6: Pakisa meneni.
7: Megwa.
6: Megwa. Okay.
7: Namario. 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
6: Shakira moke men mo me goye wiwi pe manke yo.
7: Gena die.
6: Many years. I shall
7: burn
6: down when you see the rally. 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Right. I'm come, my yay. 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
7: fine.
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1: At three. Number one for today's 89.5. We are Dick Maliet, Magua, Maina Yeye. 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
2: Yes, and then now we ready. Yeah, we're a bit kind. 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Hello, speaker FM.
3: Hello.
2: Yes.
3: Marini.
2: How far you make it? Iri ningo.
3: Iri mumbai.
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2: 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Pian under a tea, ye can better than a Jammy Wara.
3: Then operato.
2: So many to me to win you way men any.
3: To talk concrete in Korea by Lakidi.
2: Mene?
3: Team Kuriako.
2: Team Kuriako. Team Kederiako nyo?
3: Yeah.
2: Okay. By Lucky D. Uh-huh.
3: Uh-huh. No, nga chi alam mo maakibo Sisigal.
2: 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Apo di ma?
3: Yeah, apo di ma.
2: Okay.
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3: Astrolifa, bye-bye X.
2: Oh, bye-bye X, eh?
3: Yeah.
2: Okay, chwala bon nga gini?
3: Chwala bon alu community weng matye within city gulu.
2: Okay.
3: Chwala bon matama one and only for work.
2: You ain't one and only, eh?
3: Yeah.
2: Okay.
3: Aye, I'm looking good fun, but speak when they are fire, Matek.
2: Fire, Matek, Joffrey.
3: Okay.
2: Yeah, mono bene Joffrey tell when you walk loud and clear, keep be yellow, any body kuno bene ping it, you better cut, keep kendang, put your needle and anatia loki. 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
1: 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Kelo tena nino man we go nang ice cream guturi kijami mukene maduata. 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
6: Yes, zeneno la we radio chawa neti yangwe mateka dida wek wanen kire mono mekwa nyudro wek wa ming atu moni ni so koku bedi anawa etini pode romo di yune itebedu pat eno watimo sharp sharp wako kel number kokan ting tang ting tang ting tang ting tang rap tap rap tap rap tap rap tap. 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Okay, one number kokane nula we radio. Let me check who the lucky person could be. Jime mero don. 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Hello. Hello.
7: Hello.
6: Yes. Itini ning.
7: Ati
6: 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Kekwa ye met duoni manonok, but duoni tipi?
7: Ati mabe.
6: Iti mabe?
7: Yeah.
6: Iti lokiliza gwenga tago ichimi speaker FM, Voices Unlimited.
7: Oh,
6: I'm quiet. Ana te lokinga ikwene ni?
7: Ika loki Denis.
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7: Eh?
6: Nyi wenga?
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6: Iyunge Kelly box dog kwachi tim nga
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7: Jay koro dongo and on
6: Okay. 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Eto Dennis ugama penyo mapenyo kede. 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
1: Okay, okay. 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
0: Winnie Potero daki rachel, no pair, nothing nyeka can me rewe chaki daki rachel warrenim. 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Logo mope, but well tried, okay? 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Yes. Apo y tinning on? Ate looking eye quene. Anga?
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0: More Livingstone.
3: Yeah.
0: Okay.
3: Yeah.
0: All right. Wachere.
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0: More be yako ki line. 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
4: Yes, hello.
0: Yes.
4: Good evening.
0: The banken, the banken.
4: Yaman, yaman.
0: Wagwan, wagwan.
4: Sister, I did it all.
0: Jal kuri style mai cha uuru kweni kunu ni pepe wa.
4: I did it. I take any day. I'll bet easier on the road. Yeah, but on the amok, I put it, you know.
0: Ayela mope, let's go ahead. At time, Miri.
4: I told you this to be for you, son. More fire, never give up. Never give up. I will not get ting. Caribbean bara, coming on. I will not give a Caribbean bara, turning on. I will not give a Caribbean bara, running on. I will not do ya mapol, timangole nima. Actually, I will not do ya mapol, timangole nima. Ntua, I will not give a Caribbean bara, nitera mabaya. I will not give up on it, I'm a rat in it, I'm a bear. I will not be the man of good over Hotin, who got all the time. You know, go deck in a bay, yeah. You know, go mirror in a rat, yeah. If you make your money, they complain. I am a curry, they complain. If you make your money, they complain. I am a curry, they complain. Auntie, I tell you what, come here, I'm a man. Mama, I tell you, I'm not lucky, but I'm a man. You know, can you? I will not give up. Imogotala korea, giri, ting,
5: wana miro kuchure awinyo gilo kilo gimye teki balo wayera mawinyo kilo gimye teki chulo wachinya matimu kiti gimye teki ngono adam maloba miya gimye teki balo wadaka maloba miya gimye teki kwanyo adong ilaro yesu lara adong ilaro yes, Lara. Ali, I have to put a joke on it.
0: Okay, I'll put you back in. Banken.
5: In the bank, yeah.
0: Imoguchala, Kora, Kora. Where are you going, Mukene? Hello, Speaker FM?
6: Hello?
0: Yes.
6: I didn't know Vaira.
0: Nani? Vaira?
6: Vaira. Yeah, yeah, yeah.
0: Yaman, yeah, Yaman, yeah, Yaman.
6: Yeah, yeah, you know the
0: Vaira, we're a 10 Migini Wacheto.
2: I told you this was in the
6: morning.
2: More fire, more fire, more fire. Kids don't break up.
7: Never give up. Never give up. I will not give up. Addiction. I will not give up.
0: Hey, Vaira.
6: Yes, hey, I'm fine with you, welcome.
0: Chichi minute you ninka, John,
6: eh? Yeah, sorry.
0: Okay.
6: No. Yeah.

0: anne terma be I'm not a guy terma be no terma lache I'm not give up I'm not give up I will not give up mogo tala nyera nyera I mogo tala ko ko ha I mogo tala ne ne na ha I will not give up I will not give up I will not give up
1: yar duwe ne do liyo wajal
0: wa yinga da me ogala we
1: logo ma pe vaira poyo okay ami opportunity bon ngara chel kiken hello speaker fm
2: yes hello
1: yes
2: poyiva
1: apoyo megidang
2: tima be
1: atima be atelo kinga ikwene ni
2: Kia loki mungu ya kisen mari.
1: Yes, mungu ya ke donyu kwa ibawe.
2: Adonya.
1: Ate miri.
2: Kete makong.
1: Okay.
3: I told you this, but you don't want to listen to me. More fire, more fire, more fire. Kids don't break up.
2: Hello.
1: Yes.
2: Kete magi.
1: Chawa peba munguriye.
3: I told you this, but you don't want to listen to me. More fire, more fire, more fire. Kids don't break up.
2: Okay, okay. 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
1: 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Yes.
4: Boy.
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1: 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Okay. 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
2: Okay.
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1: 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Ano nga tu kene speaker FM
5: hello? Hello?
1: Yes.
5: Ibi nini?
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1: 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Okay.
5: Manatin Locky Rosemary.
1: Yes, Rosemary.
5: Afoy,
1: we get to speak FM.
5: Afoy,
1: yo. Hmm, eti mi yubon gani?
5: Ami yuki banken.
1: Bot banken.
5: Eh.
1: Okay, Afoy.
5: War kikendo.
1: Hello.
5: Hello.
1: Yes.
5: Patricia,
1: take go to me, Gwene. Okay.
5: It's
1: John Amajeli. Yep. Patricia.
5: Banket.
1: No mela ro.
5: Yes.
1: All right. Tapo yi matek, Patricia.
5: War again.
1: Atida ati mubala go you mega wobe don't buy chawani. Hello, speaker FM.
6: Alessandra.
1: Yes, Sandra Kikwene. Yes.
6: We make banken.
1: Banken, war again. Okay. Hello, speaker FM.
7: Hello, baby.
1: Yes.
7: Apo
1: you make it down. Bank and boy, war again.
7: Okay.
1: All right. 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He almost killed me. 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Queer about Wendong. 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

0: Well, a medong better law in line met shim a medong better law in Uganda. 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
12: Ime odonyo mape, hello Speak FM. 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I'm a mess speaker. I'm Gaspro is my name. Man, I'm going to win.
13: I'm
12: on winning. I'm on winning. I'm on winning.
13: I'm
12: on winning. I'm on Now you're doing it in Ningong.
13: You'll
11: be doing it. Limu, Kome, Dime, So, Soli, Get My Luokere, Chente Dong Chente, Million, Mia Chelkiwe, Tiemere Ni Bim, Madoi Bibiru Kaloene, Nino Kinino, Chak Dong Bao Chente, Kispik Fama, D Star, Ario, Adek, Aporo, Star, Hachel, Star, Ario, Jero, Ash, Kai Dio Pin Mamigi, Kwanye Chile, Naliva Rio Kiken, Kadung Weki Donyo, Idrus, Midon. 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
14: chawa ki chawa wakeli chame manyen.
15: I will not hand over the key to you. I will hand over to the cow. You are not the accounting officer, chairman. Don't intimidate me. I will hand over the key to the cow, not you. You don't own any property and you are not accountable to any property in the
16: city.
14: Wa owai tedeo kama jumo kene pegi koye.
15: What kill me, you kill me. 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I've already resigned and that's it.
14: Weho bedi piera boru ya bungwan. 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Pon ma pegiik. Wajuli is big sport.
17: The hurricane has stolen it up to death. That's what he's there for. England's main man.
14: Mana ye kama pali chwing lukum to hoti ye.
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0: 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But for now, we're a chat coach short key and then you pay man pituru, but did man make a quad K cup tournament? Menu Kitanoti at Biano Quedlin video. Quad K cup tournament, one nano, you pay ticket Biano level, Madaman, Mapegute, where Okawa Nano, organizing committee, Gengu Kataki, you Mabedral, and all countries. Counties Mapol, many is a Choli, Kacheka Choli, Choli Rulong, again, Biberikar, Mechero Kama, Ladit, Walter Uchora, Bitty at Wamatute, Mayanity, Chairman, Menome, Central Organizing Committee, Menan, 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
1: yes please
0: avoid it while ri ma megi ki tiano eni it is live via Mome Speak FM and Studio T and Cats Pro. The Sportman, where are you trying to get it? It's my
1: bad. It's Cats Pro, Kachel Kilo in Radio Dujo. I'm for you when you do one.
0: One for the trial. And now I'm going to take away a radio show made here. My you pay till a mile to try to get me to make quad K cup. It's a common to take quad K cup and a chapel building kidong you pet in many and for the first time. I think this is the first edition. Make what K Cup, Monero, Laogi Tiki Drug Paju Cup, Masaza Cup, Tayside May, Buganda Kuja. Now, this time, Quad K Cup, and Nano, Kitacha, what K is so made here. Bedwachi is somehow Kitma, Side Mokana Lao, or Subregion, Gitiki Drug Paju Kapi. Machana Chuli Ben, at least Gubet Kigimo, Titamakong, details about a Quad K Cup.
1: 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Towards the end, when you carman or two over don't take third place playoff, catch a final level. We will be a 2-day festival. Mabena will be able to celebrate a chuli in your bunyoro, a warama wana chuli with the care to toilet or the kermita quarma megua. 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playoff, kidding what no finals. Now to one, our poor year group stage what the zones are real, what poor chulio here real, what take a chuli east, kia chuli west. Man in your point you are keep me cutting down expenses in your cost. Piano green compared local more to my tap, it was mobile euro down, you keep making work. So, our poor EO, a real, where it could work cost in your expenses for down paying. Meanwhile, no better poor Nero, a war of money more ticketed because to win a meti, a good man called Betty hosting to only kitchen, new career, your own ground, my mega, a corner war, better to your own ground, but a war where no, our big care, my nano. A kid my campaign to carry a chulic, I am sure I need to joke and tear your gagamana, young people, kid boom. John Kennedy Gulumana, young Pia or Moro, John Kennedy or Moro. So, to any one met a banner who came, Omekar, Kidanami Ward, Mingi, who campaign banner, Ukabirma Pat, Matia, Chuli. So, actually, East, what take districts, Marama, when you actually East, what take Kilgum, what take Lamor, what take Gago Kidong per day. Now, what take counties, Marama, Abungwan, Kumbeti, Mano, you actually East. Our picky Lamor, I Mano Lamor County, Watiki Palabat County, Watiki Kid Gum, Municipal, Chua East, Chua West, Agago North, Agago County, Agago West, Kidong Ipade Watiki Aru, Aru County. Pade Kitiki counties are real, but Mati Redi, Aru North, and Mithi Danama Pultika, Mila Penya, who County Mana, Pua Nanodo, but. Only I report that we are county foot piago sub meeting. You piago to Alawa Dana Magiloy County, Mamegi, where I thought I think it was a care me cut again. You work plan, Mamegua Piana no foot and management team, give Barangani can and good put you attack within like no meaning. Achi give up the care, Piano Barami joining Jomo Kennedy. So, Mano Pekumbit again, Matia actually is now here, actually west, what you came. Districts Marama Berangwen, Wangini actually were taking districts aboard. So what the Bulu taking counties Marama there, Bulu East, my Badegala Ibi, I mean Badeg Peje, I mean Peje Laro, Mano Bulu East, And then Gulu West what ye ki badegela ibi nano Gulu West ki kidong what 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county kitoji county so man I ye get ma take care and now group what ke man group a till chungpe actually east ke group b be chungpe actually east group c chungpe actually west ke group d be chungpe 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
1: 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Group C, Mano Yachuli West, Group C, Watekinoya County, Guru East County, Clark North County, Kirong Moore County, Mano, Guru East. I mean, Mano, Group C, Group D, Watekinoya East County. Gulu West County, Aswa County, Clark South County, Trong Toji County. 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
1: 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So, a very neutral ground, because Mamirni to in Kubepa community, in your Kubepa, Paloa. 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supporting money they need to see physically get mano gen magen get a supporting beru kere other than when you now when you radio chalo gi mama tikno kama bo so na ye get ma bo beru kere po beru 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And then third place playoff, Kachel key finals, Gubero Kibito Kichel, Tuwayon and Gubero in neutral ground. Ma imwaini wa yeah kit boom and I gubero host me final waki festival wang. Menu kidmatikere. Now come on dog a local match. Match will take categories, individual categories will take best player of the tournament, your most valuable player of the tournament, MVP. Will take best coach of the tournament, will take best goalkeeper, top scorer, best youngest player. Kachel ki fair play in your team of the, in your most disciplined team of the tournament. Mero yon matiye kere individual awards. And then kawadore category me chiling watiye ki a total of 6.7 million ma has been earmarked to be awarded to the different categories of the cash prizes. Now cash prizes bubere kidman group stage ngaro bukiwa na machel buno chiling hili mia rio. Ngato butiwa na Mario ubuno chilinga limia chel. Mano yini in all the groups. So kai tia group A na machel, you get a bonus of 200,000. Group B bana kumano up to group D. Now kai karu Kenya wabieno man kono I quarterfinals. The quarterfinals, every win may know is going to be 200,000, and then kai no draw is going to be 100K. And then bonus money team araki mio for where kai karu mi chairman kono lego mi semi final ke meru I redact chilinga li mia rio manyote you have I quarterfinals no take potential mi lo chilinga li mia abichiel mano I quarterfinals and then kawa bini semi finals every

0: win, maybe not a final, is 300,000. And then the mini trophy, golden medal, kachel ki chiling million achel. When you're bringing a total of 3 million. Kay, tiro loyo, dira loya ki from group stage, ibernam achel. And then quarterfinals, you know, loyo home and away. Semi-final, loyo home and away. Being a final, loyo, when you're being no in total 3 million. Mm-hmm. And then the rest of the other money, Jomo Kenny, the Bana Google lawyer, can get killed my win, a quantum carry categories, my party party. Mana, you put my cash prizes, catch a key individual awards, you carry. Now, the competitive foot yaki here marking, because foot you take a teach on out the criteria, get me no man of the match. But again, when the time arrives, we shall also announce it. Get my Bubero carry.
1: Okay. Now Ladita Walter Pichawa article pain my Paul Manu Penny and to Arabina Anoni at least each year deck Anna Austin in Yamoga Kancha wa deck meo chawangwan met yet matute makwaro to any. A pichawa madong pe ana legoni maybe you check look me a giki.
0: I met a four in Chel Kilwin Radio Duchu, Mago Jala Chawa, give me program, Mamegwani. Kenan County, in your constituency, Mamegi, I'll go on to go to Buri, ni meaning a coin, only when you take a coin of Paju. A pian, Diremaya, Wahane, Dugu Barwa, Diremaya, Dane, Dugu Barwa, actually. A penan, look at my one rip a care, Minan, you more can know what you care. I'll go to me, Roma, a man. So, Locamopol, the 12 pere, our mar again, my chow, our yearly one only by one banner was done. Charo kept my democratic a dog, and one animal size a cap competing. A Roma don't kill a man. One now look to acquiring it don't direct, get your hair to Uganda Premier League, you don't know acquiring it direct, get your hair to a league, Mokane, a Roma man, one banner of Mirani were following patently and only. One now could be the learning of Charo, maybe at least don't go team of the second edition. And it has been successful. But you can team one corner of a girl, a girl, a girl, but one more take one, a team to eat. We have what it takes to also do the best. Well. So, what for me, Meritua, to come count is my one team, one child organizing team, a child of partners for Uganda, what we tune the rhythm in any to any Kirmuchaka Kere, and we care more of Gir Kere, it won't matter man.
1: For the trial, did Walter, we shall maybe get in touch on Wednesday. May Nyama Matute, Kitmano, Yupe, Mamegudong Tikwelepia, no Benin and Odi, Ramana. For the trial, for Pichawani?
0: Yes, I'm for him, I think.
1: All right. Many chairman and video a central organizing committee, you are tech to trial dog, you are dita meturu, manotika BNT both way ya choli sub region line radio, and our logo ma pool, a me yra chama light pian loca to ne tour ne pierre terra and tuna berga chwe mada pianeka dung a ilan sub region, again don't get ye key a drug paju cup. 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We shall look into that then, Machara Tilobulaya.

0: No meet my bad lawyer in network my bad lawyer wang in Uganda. 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
1: Feel each moment of the soccer season 2026-2027 with Ababet. 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
6: 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That's what he's there for. 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
11: 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Ma representing the country at 3 Africa Cup of Nations. 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Today, I officially announced my retirement from international football after an unforgettable 13 years journey representing my country, the Uganda Cranes. 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So menu get my tea. 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Menu a team Pamon, Manotie. Now the coaching teams were Nero Lawrence Kalangjo, Kram Senavo, Kadong Eric Inyeko, Menu Jo Manogitio in the Teamland video. Then officials Mokanama go better teaming or two channel referees go better tier better. 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So Michael Carrick, Rombe Rupegi Perro, but Luturupa Manchester United have to be guided. 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
11: Eh
9: Dicken.
11: Oh Dicken Zavoy.
9: Eh hey,
11: yo.
9: Ah, we can do some over me at Mada.
11: Ber me at Bot Chelsea.
9: That's why ah wan kay be amet yi wata ba ko kirmiya. No, ah me na chak ber Chelsea. Yo Chelsea ber ka den no chan in the afternoon of Kaisedo. Den de are midfielders na ke tu na bi chen ma bene. 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Then give you Chelsea fan defense midfield again no gara. But now can see in Jabir Tie. Okay good John we be by luck me down deflection no Beirut. Take a clearing kill Chelsea me near no Beirut come come. But when man you by what ever carry. Match in carry ver per round. Ballo to over kay you do the mod. Do na go win you do ne. If it can be we go the ball is near Diego Simon dire. Back on you know you want to that. No, which one to have carried better memoir? Dear John, father, you didn't want one guy, George Mallow. No, heaven is a joy nonsense. So I never mind you, but go ahead and call Baleva to my bear, Erocong, Kong, Kong, your rat bear, Baleva, dear Kong, with Arakong. You can kind of go on, call Che, the Anno. But as an old, like a Yoti Makita, other no go down channel, fish up in the door if it is. Kill a John, if I can't talk on fair.
11: Afoyo.
9: Afoyo mata.
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12: What mini ye komato?
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12: 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They get a bag that you don't see the matter. They're down for
11: okay. 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
13: young.
11: How for you? Yes.
13: 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Madness marred walk of you, a nature to twal. 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
14: Hello, Castro. One man, Hami.
11: What man for you?
14: For you, Tilo Rafiki Isaac.
11: Rafiki.
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11: Pair attack.
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15: we have wegline, Gijomuk, and a moro, you know, and Dickens, you know.
11: For
15: one, I'm going to go and do an amoro, Mono Tangman, you will be here at a time.
11: The Pier at a time. Avoided Valent video, where I don't hear Chawa now, Chawa now to Molin video, and for you in my period, but Dite, like very picking locum to Chawa Deck, Mayo Chawa, Big Medi War. 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Concoman, KK Gasuli Ben Botin, KU May, my notion.
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0: Bini Kiloni, Yoyo, Lowing Radio, Katika Boat, Joshua Baraka, Tika Duka at number 5. The Odd 5 at 5. John Matex 12, Lowing Radio, Kamoke, Kenmane, Tika, Winya Bor, Bungenton, Bidman, Speak Farmer, Duan Mapiki, Kumalabu, Uganda, Ni, Captain K, 2K, ASULE, New K, Kigasule, Lowing Radio, Tinti, Chimbarja, Kipmano, Timoka, Enukar, Kikoring, and Chimbarja, Ocean Beach, Wakilaburi, you may my note in Lowing Radio, Kuno, and Enemen, No, Chow Chow Pow, which you don't know, Chow Kombi, Kutiano. 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I can part Lowing Radio, Lock Timopol, Tutualeka and Romano Ticket Time, Lock Me Flout. Man Lock Me. Quarter train near a Rio near a dead La Boy King Lowing Radio and a competitor, my logo, the report, Manotica Carro, Wajani, and New Limino Gentica Quamin, a Kampala City, Mapula Tira Tira, Gentica 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I Kampala, I bought Kulu Duju Kigere Yellow in Radio. And I know Space Zone Peregipi, me mal my bear, me bit free, me Katukin City, and you can Udimano Dano Tika Kwaye and Okarge Kore. The end of the Dwapa Ben with Dano Chen, the Kampala, men and men, Johnny, Joe Magan could make a planning, get my mere Kampala City, could name Kere, and you could bet Kere, a big old planning my bear, and give me where Otini. Chane don't take a nan can and call it to him attack Lowing Radio. Mapole, take a bino, and don't any odd lunch per speak, Bene, a yabo competitor, and to Tuolo, Chaco con can and chant a gano tier of my comment, very good. 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

0: 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My partner, like a kind of wind radio, the Mare Star, the Rio, the Deck, the Boro, the Star, the Chill, the Star, the Rio, the Note, the Ash. 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
1: Yes.
2: Well, I
1: like the bell. Yes. Yes. Yes. Yes. Yes.
2: Yes.
1: Yes. Yes. Yes. Yes. Yes. Yes. Yes. Yes. Yes. Yes. Yes. Yes. Yes. Yes. Yes. Yes. Yes. Yes. Yes. Yes. Yes. Yes. Yes.
0: Yes. Yes. Yes. Yes. Yes. Yes. Yes. Yes. Yes. Yes. Yes. Yes. Yes. Yes. Yes. Yes. Yes. Yes. Yes. Yes. Yes. Yes. Yes. Yes. Yes. Yes. Yes. Yes. Yes. Yes. Yes. Yes. Yes. Yes. Yes. Yes. Yes. Yes. Yes. Yes. Yes. Yes. Yes. Yes. Yes. Yes. Yes. Yes. Yes. Yes. Yes. Yes. Yes. Yes. Yes. Yes. Yes. Yes. Yes. Yes. Yes. Yes. Yes. Yes. Yes. Yes. Yes. Yes. Yes. Yes. Yes. Yes. Yes. Yes. Yes. Yes. Yes. Yes. Yes. Yes. Yes. Yes. Yes. Yes. Yes. Yes. Yes. Yes. Yes. Yes. Yes. Yes. Yes. Yes. Yes. Yes. Yes. Yes. Yes. Yes. Yes. Yes. Yes. Yes. Yes. Yes. Yes. Yes. Yes. Yes. Yes. Yes. Yes. Yes. Yes. Yes. Yes. Yes. Yes. Yes. Yes. Yes. Yes. Yes. Yes. Yes. Yes. Yes. Yes. Yes. Yes. Yes. Yes. Yes. Yes. Yes. Yes. Yes. Yes. Yes. Yes. Yes. Yes. Yes. Yes. Yes. Yes. Yes. Yes. Yes. Yes. Yes. Yes. Yes. Yes. Yes. Yes. Yes. Yes. Yes. Yes. Yes. Yes. Yes. Yes. Yes. Yes. Yes. Yes. Yes. Yes. Yes. Yes. Yes. Yes. Yes. Yes. Yes. Yes. Yes. Yes. Yes. Yes. Yes. Yes. Yes. Yes. Yes. Yes. Yes. Yes. Yes. Yes. Yes. Yes. Yes. Yes. Yes. Yes. Yes. Yes. Yes. Yes. Yes. Yes. Yes. Yes. Yes. Yes. Yes. Yes. Yes. Yes. Yes. Yes. Yes. Yes. Yes. Yes. Yes. Yes. Yes. Yes. Yes.

radio menno we acel makat ki bot Louise Fonsi ka acel gen ki daddy Yankee Kiloni Despacito do ak we acel we ene dikin we mena mari karam kar ngej madong ben pelar le win radio an keneno we ene ene a 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odd five at five actually at number three not two okay and what you can make it what one kid in the car you can make the gym no what my money and then I keep my out on your pass speak to get a new can open but duction when and keep me going women when not in number you like what do you can when no chinky bought in the bonus truck car get it.

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3: 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It's Tini. Ana Tima Bay Mangani.
4: That's
3: right. A man, Naki Gwene.
4: A man, ready.
3: It's here ready, Ningani.
4: Irene,
3: Kikwene, Laro. Okay. It's here ready, don't matter. Why,
4: honey?
3: Away, they're here already, where?
4: It's here ready. You don't know.
3: Okay. I hear a bear. I'm ready with the yard leg. I know what you can. You need your leg of a bear. I'm going to get my own pair of jacket and a low in radio. Jimmy, I get on. Speak a family.
4: Hello.
3: It's in
4: it. I'm going to get
3: a bear. I'm going to get a bear.
4: And it's going to keep page.
3: Squad, what did I think? You're going to get a bear. I'm going to get a Okay.
4: I think you are in the mood by Eddie Weezy.
3: I'm in the mood. Men again get twisty finger.
4: Eh?
3: You know it's in mood, but I don't know.
4: For real, this coldness, I'm in the mood.

Odd 5 at 5. 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
6: Focus on Africa. South Africa's Nava Nedem, Pillay, speaks exclusively to the BBC about winning the 2026 Nobel Peace Prize for her contributions to peace and international law.
7: The Nobel Committee is not accustomed to awarding these two women. It looks like they've awarded more than 100 over the years, or more than 100, but only 20 women, so I'm the 21st.
6: And BBCI investigates three deaths at a stadium in Kenya during the funeral of former Prime Minister Raila Odinga. How are the families of the deceased coping?
8: I will just try to be that strong woman. Very strong. But deep inside, there is a hole.
6: That's all on the BBC tonight in Focus. First, the news.
9: BBC News with Moira Alderson. A major cyber attack has caused the failure of refrigeration systems in hundreds of French supermarkets, leading to the wide-scale destruction of stocks of fresh and frozen products. Hugh Schofield explains.
10: The nationwide Intermarché chain of supermarkets says that between 150 and 200 of its stores were hit overnight. Other brands are also reported to have been targeted. The pirates hacked into centralized software that regulates when retail freezer units go into their periodic hours of defrosting. Instead of seeing their temperature increase slightly for 1 or 2 hours, the units were set to a constant 50 degrees Celsius. When staff at one store arrived this morning, they said they were hit by a wave of heat from the freezers. The cost of the damage is still being assessed, but will come to many millions of euros in lost food.
9: Flights across Saudi Arabia are again being heavily disrupted as Houthi fighters continue to fire missiles towards the country from Yemen. The international airport in Riyadh is suspending almost all flights for a second day after three deadly attacks in the past few days. From Beirut, here's Hugo Bashega.
4: This is obviously one of the busiest airports in the country, has been repeatedly targeted by the Houthis in recent days. We still don't know when the airport is going to reopen. Obviously, it has been significantly damaged as a result of these attacks. But I think everybody knows that there isn't a military solution to this crisis. I think obviously for the Saudis, there is an element of humiliation given the scale of what is happening inside their country. They will try to give a response, but it is inevitable that at some point all these different players will have to go back to negotiations. This will have to be solved through diplomacy.
9: Homeland Security agents have carried out a pre-dawn raid on the Washington home of the Somali-born progressive congresswoman Ilhan Omar. Reports say the search relates to an investigation into the immigration paperwork that her father submitted for her when she was a child. Ione Wells has this report.
11: Homeland Security Investigations agents executed a criminal search warrant at Ilhan Omar's home, three sources familiar with the matter told the BBC's US news partner CBS News. They said the investigation centered on her immigration paperwork. Ilhan Omar is Somali-born and came to the US as a refugee in the 1990s before becoming a naturalized US citizen in the year 2000. She has frequently been the target of political insults from President Trump, who has also regularly described the Somali-American community as a threat to Minnesota. The raid comes about 3 weeks before the midterm elections, where Republicans will be defending their majorities in Congress.
9: President Zelensky says Ukraine needs American pressure on Russia and not sanctions relief and concessions. The veiled criticism of President Trump's new diesel deal with Moscow came at a Polish security conference. Mr. Zelensky said a so-called energy ceasefire with the invaders could be a major step towards ending the war if Moscow respected it. BBC News. The Indian opposition leader Rahul Gandhi has led a march through central Delhi, accusing the government of stealing votes through its revisions of the electoral roll. Mr. Gandhi called for the Electoral Commission chief to quit in a demand echoing that of the student-led protest movement, the Cockroach Junta Party, which held major rallies at the weekend. Residents of Adwa in northern Tigray say Ethiopian federal forces have captured the town, which is near the border with Eritrea. They told the BBC that the army moved in after rebel fighters abandoned the town over the weekend, but not before widespread looting took place. Polish authorities have arrested a 21-year-old Ukrainian student on suspicion of preparing a racially aggravated murder and a knife attack for an online challenge known as Bloody Friday. The arrest follows a series of recent violent incidences in Poland involving three stabbing attacks in 4 days and a reported alleged assassination plot against the Prime Minister and Defence Minister. The Nobel Peace Prize winner and judge Navi Pillay has described US sanctions on her former employer, the International Criminal Court, as totally unacceptable and shocking. Hours after she was awarded the prize last week, the US Secretary of State Marco Rubio unveiled his latest punitive measures against the Hague-based War Crimes Tribunal, saying he wanted to cripple its ability to operate because it unfairly targeted Americans and Israelis. Speaking to the BBC, Ms. Pillay accused Washington of trying to manipulate international law to favour friends.
7: It's a single state that is taking this action with great hypocrisy, of course. They want the court there to go after the person they want to go after, and that is Putin. They support the indictment and warrant against President Putin, but they say hands off Israel. International law is not there to be manipulated to favour your friends and condemn those you don't like.
9: BBC News.
6: Hello, I'm Blessing Adiroba, and here's what's coming up for you on this edition of Focus on Africa. South African jurist Navi Pillay, the winner of the 2026 Nobel Peace Prize, speaks exclusively to the BBC about what the award means to her. How did she react when she first found out?
7: So, why was I truly surprised? It's not because I don't think that our work the work I have done merits recognition. It's because A, the Nobel Committee is not accustomed to awarding these to women.
6: And BBC Africa Eye investigates three deaths at a Kenyan stadium during the national farewell for former Prime Minister Raila Odinga. How are the families of those who died coping?
8: I will just try to be that strong woman. Very strong. But deep inside, there is a hole.
6: It's Monday, October 12th. What's it like to win the Nobel Peace Prize? And what do you do when you find out you've received one of the world's most prestigious awards? Well, this year's winner is South African human rights lawyer Navi Pillay. But who is she? The 85-year-old has spent decades working in human rights and international justice. She began her legal career during apartheid South Africa, defending political activists before going on to serve as a judge at the International Criminal Tribunal for Rwanda and the International Criminal Court. She also served as the United Nations High Commissioner for Human Rights. More recently, she chaired a UN Commission of Inquiry, which concluded that Israel had committed genocide in Gaza, a finding Israel has rejected. Her Nobel win has drawn praise from human rights organizations and world leaders, but also criticism. US President Donald Trump, who has repeatedly said he deserves the prize, called the decision disgraceful and said he had never heard of Pillay. But what do people in a home country, South Africa, make of the recognition?
12: As a resident, as a Clearwood being a poor area, and she comes from a humble beginnings, and her father was a bus driver. I feel proud and honored that an Indian woman from a humble beginnings has got what she's got.
13: As a South African, as a woman, I am so deeply proud by the Nobel Peace Prize being given to our very own Navi Pillay for standing for humanity, for standing for human rights, and for standing for the human rights of Palestinians. She has received so much attacks by Zionists all over the world. But at the end of the day, the principles of standing for freedom and justice will always prevail.
14: Viva Navi Pillay, viva! Viva South Africa, viva!
6: Well, Navi Pillay herself has been reflecting on the award, her decades of work, and the causes she hopes to bring attention to. In an exclusive interview, my colleague Wahiga Maura spoke to her about what the award means, including her response to President Trump's reaction to her win. He began by asking whether receiving the Nobel Peace Prize had come as a surprise.
7: I had absolutely no idea, and all the people I move around with had no idea at all. We were all at the conference of the Nuremberg Principles Academy. Until recently, I was the chair of that advisory committee, still a member. And we were all in courtroom 600, strangely, where the Nazi trials were held, busy listening to panels of researchers, investigators on how to expand our work. So I was totally immersed in that when the director, Christoph Seffeling, asked me to step out of the room, and I saw emotion on his face, and he and his assistant were saying, well, you tell her. And you can imagine how I reacted, because I thought some disaster must have happened to my children. And after that, they said, would you please sit down? We have something to tell you. Oh, my heart chilled at that moment. I think I would have cried thinking it's the worst news. And then he says he has good news. So why was I truly surprised? It's not because I don't think that our work, the work I have done, merits recognition. It's because A, the Nobel Committee is not accustomed to awarding these two women. It looks like they awarded more than 100 over the years, or more than 100, but only 20 women. So I'm the 21st. So that's one area of surprise. The other is that finally they looked at the human rights world, they looked at international justice cause. We are very much in touch with people on the ground. That's the call. There isn't a person on the ground who has suffered through conflict who doesn't want justice, accountability, and reparations to be prioritized.
15: There are many who are motivated by your life story. If I recall some of the articles I've seen, they've captioned it as from bus driver's daughter to Nobel Prize winner. I mean, I know it's not as simple as that, but just talk us through how your journey has defined who you are and what you've done with your life.
7: You know, looking back, people should learn, adults should learn to encourage children. So I used to say I want to be a lawyer. And, you know, we were all in segregated schools with very few provisions, the teachers timid to discuss anything political because of the risk of losing their jobs. I would have been 13, I think, the first year of high school. And the teacher asked the whole class what we wanted to do. And I said I wanted to be a lawyer. And he said, oh, your father must be a very rich man because it costs a lot of money to go to university. So a couple of years, I didn't say what I wanted to do. However, let me say I come from South Africa. I come from Africa. We are highly motivated. We're fully aware that our continent has been colonized and raped and still being deprived of their natural resources. Everybody's aware of this. So we're highly motivated to do something about it.
15: U.S. President Donald Trump, when he got wind of your nomination, he said he'd never heard of you, I'm just quoting him, and called this year's decision disgraceful and embarrassing. What would you say to him, given a chance?
7: People want justice. Those witnesses who came to testify before us in the Rwanda tribunal about the genocide against the Tutsis there, they said to us, we waited for this day to see justice being done. So that's a clear message on how people see, for instance, international justice and my work outside. And the other aspect is when we suffered under apartheid, those were immoral laws. They institutionalized racism. Where could we go for relief? And I yearned for a better system of law based on values. Now we have our constitution, but internationally, where countries don't have access to this kind of justice for very serious crimes, genocide, crimes against humanity, and war crimes, they now have an institution that's the International Criminal Court to seek justice. I think that President Trump's legal advisors should make him aware of all these factors and make him aware of the importance of the ICC in the world of keeping peace.
15: You speak about the respect for international institutions, and you know that hours after your announcement, the U.S. announced sweeping sanctions on the International Criminal Court. Should this be seen through, what impact do you think it would have on existing ICC cases, but also on human rights, rule of law globally?
7: You know, I'm an insider. I was a judge on the International Criminal Court. And to me, it's a priority. The staff are having a meeting this within a few hours and asked whether I would make an appearance. That's a priority for me. I will. I intend to speak and help to motivate them, fill them with hope. Because I know how hard the judges, the prosecutors, the prosecution staff, and all the legal officers, every person there is working. They believe in international justice.
15: When you told those that were in the real room in Germany that if they clap loud enough, you might share this prize with Trump, were you joking?
7: Oh, yes, I was joking. I just received this message and could barely believe it myself. And I was just having a dig at, you know, the other person who shared the prize with him.
15: The vocal nature in which the U.S. and Israel have responded to your nomination, they've not just ignored it. You know, they've come out quite loudly. Why do you think that is? What problem do you think they primarily have with your win?
7: Well, I can't say that I know that. I wish they'll spell it out. It's true. Prime Minister Netanyahu called our genocide report, that's the UN commission that I chaired. We came up with a report based on well-verified facts and evidence that genocide is occurring there, has occurred and is occurring. And of course, the United States is enabling Israel to commit these crimes. So I could see how desperately they wish to put the blame on someone else, which is people who are investigating, doctors who are treating the patients, journalists who are reporting on what's happening. I fall in that category myself when I'm criticized for a well-reasoned report.
15: So for those who would challenge you and accuse you of having a sort of anti-Israel bias or turning a blind eye to Hamas attacks in Israel, what would you tell them?
7: I'll tell them that when I was High Commissioner for Human Rights, I was the only High Commissioner who was invited by Israel to conduct a mission. So they liked me then. They threw out the insults, calling me anti-Semite once I became chair of this commission. So people tell me that clearly Israel sees us as a threat because we're impartial, professional investigators of what's happening in that country. We are mandated by the Human Rights Council to share this information with the courts, could be international courts such as the ICC, the ICJ, as well as national courts that are prosecuting alleged perpetrators of crimes in this situation.
15: As we wrap this up, what specific cause or initiative would you like to use the spotlight of this award to champion?
7: I'm very aware that sexual violence and rape of women and girls still continues in conflict. I think so much more has to be done. They must be treated as crimes. In fact, I have to even have conversations with fellow judges who still have to register in their minds that these are serious crimes, who still think perhaps that killings of people are more severe crimes than anything that the women suffer. So I'm dedicated to expanding the rights of women.
6: The 2026 Nobel Peace Prize winner Navi Pillay, speaking to my colleague Wahiga Maura. This is Focus on Africa from the BBC World Service. What you're hearing is the sound of gunfire at Nairobi's Kasarani Stadium on the 16th of October last year. Three men who went to pay their respects to former Kenyan Prime Minister Raila Odinga ended up losing their lives. It's been nearly a year since those shootings, and questions remain about who was responsible and whether anyone ordered the officers to open fire. Thousands of mourners had gathered at the stadium to view Raila Odinga's body when security officers used live ammunition on the crowd. As we draw closer to the first anniversary of the shootings, the families of Vincent Ogutu, Jida Borka, and Evans Kiche are still seeking answers about the deaths of their loved ones. Their wives have been speaking about what happened that day and how their lives have changed since.
16: We were people with a bright future. We were hoping for the best. We wanted good things in the future for our children.
8: I will just try to be that strong woman, very strong. But deep inside, there is a hole. You know, it is very painful because sometimes you just sit down and you ask yourself, at Kasarani, there were so many people. So many of them. Why? Why him?
6: Now, a BBC Africa Eye investigation has analyzed more than 1,500 photos and videos to reconstruct what happened. It found that the three men killed were far from the confrontation near the VIP pavilion and identified a tactical group seen firing shortly before their deaths. The investigation also linked members of that group to security formations around President William Ruto and other VIPs. So what does the evidence tell us about what happened that day and how close are we to establishing who was responsible? My colleague Nkechi Ogbonna spoke to Runako Bernard Stevenson, who worked on the investigation, to share more on the findings.
17: Our main finding is that we identified a tactical group who were firing inside the stadium, and we were able to track them and the members of that group throughout the day. We can't rule out that there were other groups who also fired that day, but we do see members of this group repeatedly discharging their weapons from the area around the VIP pavilion. This group, who we see time and time again acting in presidential protection duties, were also found discharging their weapons in the way that can be deemed reckless throughout the day. The second primary finding is that after this gunfire took place, Evans, Vincent and Jida, three men, are found dead in different parts of the stadium. These men were very far away from a scuffle that took place at the VIP pavilion at Kasarani Stadium that day. they were essentially innocent. They were not involved in any violence. They hadn't thrown any objects. They had no direct confrontation with any officers, but they lost their lives that day.
18: How were you able to establish that these men were not where they were shot?
17: So the investigating team synced dozens of videos from around the stadium using visual landmarks and gunshot audio that we hear consistently throughout these different videos. So essentially what you're doing as an investigative is you're piecing together a timeline of events from

0: shortly before these three men died. And you've linked them to members of security formations around President William Ruto and other VIPs. How were you able to establish that connection?
1: So it was really quite a difficult task because their uniforms alone don't really tell us much about who they are. We found that many of these officers had no clear insignia or unit badges identifying them. So instead, what we did was, again, piece together a timeline of events where we track what they were doing throughout the day. So we see that they repeatedly appear in a specific and layered security formation around President Ruto and other VIPs throughout the day, which is how we're able to kind of understand the role that they were playing. Our investigating team also found similar formations around President Ruto at other public events throughout the year and before. And so we're able to then build a picture of events over the course of time to establish a pattern. The final kind of bit of evidence that we really held on to was the fact that one of the men we see firing later gets into a vehicle traveling as part of the motorcade as President Ruto and other VIPs leave that day.
0: Was that the exact evidence that changed your understanding of what happened that day?
1: Yeah, absolutely. This contributed a huge amount because for us, we're trying to understand who was firing, to where the gunfire reached, and who was killed. And so as far as we could, this evidence gave us as much of a suggestion and picture of who could have possibly fired the lethal shots that ultimately killed three men, Jida, Vincent, and Evans.
0: What explanations have the police and other authorities offered for the use of live ammunition? And how do those explanations stand up against your findings?
1: So we did hear back from the National Police Service, and they said that the NPS has been able to go back and has examined critically what happened on their day. They say there are huge lessons picked from the day's events that have formed a fundamental learning curve for a better, more professional application in the future. Well, we've been told that IPOA, the Independent Policing Oversight Authority, are still investigating, and we were told that its findings would help determine legal action. However, we also do accept that three families are still waiting for clarity on what has happened since then. It's approaching a year since the 16th of October, and they miss their loved ones.
2: Now, you have to carry a new name. You are a widow. Your kids, they have new names. They are orphans. And what pains you the most? This is a name that you are getting. Not because this person was sick, but this person was very much alive. These are names that we are getting, but we are getting from the people we look at to protect us.
0: And I'm sure you spoke to some of those families as well, expressing, you know, that concern. But have you been able to establish who gave the order to open fire or whether the officers were acting independently?
1: Yeah, so we haven't established that anyone gave a kind of central order to shoot. In fact, in one instance, we actually see an officer appearing to tell his fellow officers to lower their weapons or stop shooting. We spoke to George Musamali, who is a security consultant who previously worked inside the police force. And he describes a cocktail of different units being part of the problem of that day. He says there was a lack of coordination as one of the failures for what happened that day. We also spoke to CS Kipchumba Murkomen, who says that he doesn't believe that there was anyone centrally saying effectively to shoot now. And he believes that it was the individual officer's judgment in the moment that led to what occurred.
3: Any loss of life is extremely regrettable at any situation. And it is not the wish of the government of Kenya or the National Police Service or the Ministry of Interior that we lose Kenya. It's our responsibility as government. The first is to protect life and property. Investigations are being done by an independent police oversight authority. We believe that their findings will help us take appropriate legal action. We continue sending our condolences to the families that lost their loved ones.
0: I hear you when you say authorities say investigations are going on, especially when you spoke to the IPO department. Ooh. Does that mean none of these officers identified has faced any form of disciplinary action or criminal investigation?
1: Yeah, well, the BBC is not aware of any investigation or any outcome leading to prosecution or anything similar. We have just been told that IPOA is still investigating and that the findings would help determine if there will be legal action or anything in that regard. And again, we were consistently told by three families that they

0: You're still waiting for answers in that regard.
1: Renaco, just before I let you go, what are the biggest questions this investigation still hasn't been able to answer?
0: We can't trace the individual bullets from each gun to conclusively identify who fired the fatal bullets. So this is one of the struggles in a kind of open source led investigation like this.
2: Renaco, Bernard Stevenson, they're in conversation with Nkechi Ogbonna. You can watch the full documentary from BBC Africa Eye, Goodbye Raila, on BBC iPlayer in the UK and on the BBC News Africa YouTube channel. And that's Focus on Africa today. If you'd like to give us feedback about the program or even suggest stories we should cover, our email is focusonafrica@bbc.co.uk. You can also send us a message on WhatsApp. The number is +254 791 269 243. This episode was produced by Daniel Dazie, Victor Chege, and Rukia Bule in Nairobi. It was mixed by Davis Musaru, and Kikanse Shumba was the senior journalist in charge. The editors are Charles Gitonga and Mariam Abdallah. I'm Blessing Adiroba. Speak again soon.
3: Icho ni ning la diro kelo. Itika winyu ni ning tiening operation mamegi.
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10: Ah, ole boy, are you to hold a penny le?
9: Oh, oh, money jo me kara chan le. 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
11: Yeah!
9: Yeah!
11: Yeah!
9: Yeah! Yeah! Yeah! Yeah! Yeah! Yeah!
10: Kebet the hot team utien marione. 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
3: Ime udonyi mabe, hello speak FM! 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
4: I'm
3: 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I'm on winning. I'm on winning. I'm
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3: 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I'm on winning. I'm on winning. I'm on winning. I'm on winning. I'm on
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2: 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I'm on winning. I'm on winning. I'm on winning. I'm on winning. I'm on winning. I'm on winning. I'm on winning. I'm on winning. I'm on winning. I'm on winning. I'm on winning. I'm on winning. I'm on winning. I'm on winning. I'm on winning. 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
4: Right, for the time to channel the wind ready, BBC focus on Africa. 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
0: 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Hello, speaker, fam.
2: Hello?
0: You didn't need?
2: Yeah,
0: hey, mangani. 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Very good. You need to madam and know again. Huh?
2: Port Guana, though.
0: Ngoni? Guana?
2: Port Guana.
0: Port Guana. Yeah, that's
3: fair.
0: Speak FM, hello. Hello? Yes, man, Ngoni?
4: You're an ex-king of Tama.
0: You wake a chama dam kong matama, why you go with ma? Quartier on your merma de terre. Very good.
4: Yeah,
0: in any house, I'm a 94.
4: You
3: know, 94,
0: why? Yeah. I don't know. Hello, speaker. Hello, speaker. FM. 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
8: Hello,
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8: Man, I don't
0: have it. 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
8: Yeah,
0: it's a great agenda. I'm
8: not for
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8: man of papo.
0: Mingo.
8: Fuck,
0: eh? You're a pet.
3: Yeah. Metikinero.
0: I've been ready. I've been made you, G. Mario. 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Hello, Speak FM.
9: Hello, KK Kasule.
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0: I don't know, my bae. You don't know, you wouldn't,
9: man. I don't know, my bae. 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
11: We started our exams today with mathematics. We have about 250 candidates who are sitting UCE for the year 2026. We started at around 9:15 there because of the interference of the rain from where we are picking the exams from.
10: Guru High School Director Mesh Study Kacheki Lead Seniors Ladita Megu Mrs. Josephine Akech, we are Nilo Tian Kwan, Maguchuani Timu Pen, Mia Chili Pierre Beach, we are Wen, Benagin Gochao Timu Pen, Mabed, there will be Pierre Beach, we are Pierre Bor, we are Dirk, Kilotian, and Pierre Berry, a chill, Genduji Ben Gochao Timu Pen, you Maupore.
12: Day one of the examinations, UCE 2026, we have started very well. All the candidates were on time, and even the invigilators and the chief were all in place, and they started exactly as stipulated.
10: Karibidi Kitmaro, Ichukul Mapol Matia Gulu City, Kinati Gulu Senior Secondary School, A teacher, Mrs. Irene Mwara, Moroni Lutian Kwan Mogochoni Petimu Pen, Mia Wan Pierre, Via Bungan, Benagin 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
10: 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The Ministry of Health's NDT programs for LF elimination with the support from Safe Sites informs the general public that elephantiasis cases management and hydrocephalus surgery are ongoing in all the districts of Achuli sub-region. The public is therefore informed to mobilize everyone living with elephantiasis and hydrocephalus to go to the following health facilities for free medical services. In Gul District, you can access the hydrocephalus surgery services every Tuesday and Thursday at the Watch Health Center for elephantiasis cases management. You can access the services at all health center 3 in your district. In a more district, you can access hydrocephalus surgery services at Atiak health center 4 every Wednesday. In Nwa district, you can access hydrocephalus surgery services every Tuesday and Thursday at Anaga health hospital. For elephantiasis cases management, you can access the services at all health center 3 in your district. 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You can access the services at all health center 3 in your district. Timan Kelewagiki Mekwena, Kipiar Boro, Bungantona, Beast, Big Pharma, Kelkwene, Wakwakwan, Winibon, Wakwapoli, Kumarumeli, Uganda, Iwen Mayot Lawyer.
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17: 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In a way, that will be real wealthy, Joe. In real wealthy, why has government so big carriage and maturity in a year application? If you need that, would do it even more.
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2: Billy Rene, Minister of Internal Affairs, yeah, Uyuhu. 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

0: 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I know we are going to mix the language. We have a family that I know they could, they might be understanding Luo, but speaking it could be a problem. So we shall be interpreting everything which will be happening in the studio. Let me begin by my sister to introduce herself and let people know you. Let's not forget to add on our... don't leave out any profile. And yeah, you're welcome.
1: Good evening to all our listeners. My name is Tracy Nabale. I am a lawyer by profession, but I work as a legal officer at the Women's Pro Bono Initiative. But I'm also, Women's Pro Bono Initiative is part of the Adolescent Girls and Young Women's Coalition. Essentially, this is a coalition. It's a coalition that brings together different organizations that advocate for the rights of adolescent girls and young women. And that's why we are here.
0: All right. Thank you so much. Thank you for coming, Tracy. Now, in radio, get me when you get it. And you can Tracy Nabale, Dan Mokwano Chick, Doc Bene, Tio Matapman and Nimeno. Kelwenye matapi lokmetwero pa lutira nyira studio atiki la mera wana metimo lewa chule chuli yiwe ka juli nyote pa luin radio ajeli
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0: all right foyo and ni low radio mena nyako pajo eno hauma Joyce get me when you get it kare kare my sister Sorry, I'm starting to gamble.
2: Yes.
0: You know how to greet, eh?
2: I know how to greet.
0: Okay, that's good. How long have you been here in Northern Uganda or in Gulu?
2: It is my second time to be in Gulu.
0: That's why you have started
2: but
0: learning.
2: But I love Gulu City. Yeah, I love Gulu City.
0: Okay, so you're welcome.
2: Thank you. By the name of Mutesi Miriam, I am a social worker and a human rights advocate. I love speaking for the rights of a girl child, and I am happy to be in Gulu City.
0: Okay. Thank you for coming, Mutesi. Living radio, Tika Mediki Jolo, Wele Mukane. My sister, let me also give you opportunity.
3: So, good evening to everyone, our listeners. My name is Murungi Anamary. I am a student. I pursue a degree in quantitative economics. But then here, I'm representing MEMPRO, Empowerment Mentorship and Empowerment Program for Young Women. So in MEMPRO, I work as a representative of the university, Makere, but then also in directly under the Community Engagement Committee. And I'm very happy to be here.

0: All right, thank you for coming, Olivia. Lowin ready menu haye wele ma ticket gi studio kakany and la bombale chawa. Tika nene chawa tika ngwait matatu twal ento wachini bit chokin at radio yop la pen mamegi wabe miyo yawo namba chiba kone bene beru tuolo kawa nyuak mapol. Let me, I think, give opportunity once again to Miriam Mutesi.
1: Yes.
0: Yeah, to at least highlight for us more about child marriage. Meanwhile, I'll also invite Joyce Auma to get ready for interpreting going through. Mm. Yeah, you're welcome.
1: Okay, thank you so much, Kasule, and the people of Gulu for listening to us. I would say we are basically commemorating the International Day of the Girl Child that happened yesterday, the 11th of October. And this year's theme was on ending child marriage. What we look at child marriages in our community, girls getting married when they are still young, that is from the age of 10 to 18. Mm. I would not say 9, 8, but we have seen these issues happening in our communities. And when it comes to Uganda, our percentages are normally between 25 and 24% of girls getting married, according to the Uganda Demographic Health Survey 2022. I'll say this is not a good picture of us staying on 25% every year. And when it comes to Gulu, we have 30% to 50% of young girls experiencing teenage pregnancies and child marriages. And this is ranking to the broader, actually sub-region, which is not a good picture in our community. When it comes to the global percentage, they're always looking at Uganda with the highest percentages of teenage pregnancies. That is 34% of adolescent girls between the age of 15 to 19 years getting married or have started childbearing. So that means we are retarding backward. We are not going to develop as a country and also as a city. That puts us back. Most times when we look at teenage pregnancies, it is linked on the way we behave in our communities. Most times parents take girls as their financial assistants, I will say. When a girl is given birth to, they be like, I don't know how even here you say sugar, but in my region, that is the eastern region, when you give birth to a girl, they call it kaskari.
0: It is the same thing in
1: Malawi. It is the same thing. Yeah. Oh, okay. So I am talking with the right people. So when they say sugar or our skali, it means this girl will not go far with education. If you're like two girls and the family has like five boys, they will take the boys to school and leave out the girls. That means girls will be looked at for dowry, how many cows will they give us. So by the time you start getting breasts or you start your periods, everyone is looking at when is she going away from home, when are you getting married. Or sometimes they even give you away.
0: Sometimes they can even actually start abusing you. What are you still waiting
1: for? What are you still waiting for?
0: You are now mature enough to go.
1: Which is not right. Even if we have a lot of poverty issues in our communities, girls should not be looked at as an escape way to getting rich. Then the other issue that causes a lot of child marriages in our communities is the issue of access to information. Most times we fear talking to our girls. If she's playing in the community, I don't know if also in Gulu you have those community dance places or nightclubs that are for community. They just open for everyone to come and dance. So most times we do not talk to our girls. We do not tell them that, you know, if you are engaging with boys

0: if you have sex with a boy and you have started your periods or you haven't yet, you will get pregnant. Most of our parents shy away. They don't want to speak about these issues. And if you don't speak to your girl, the next minute, what will you see is a girl coming back home and she's pregnant. And some of them don't even know that they are pregnant, or maybe they don't know what they were engaging in. And some parents will just chase them away. That will be the end of their education. And yet we say, for our girls to be in school, we need to give them full access to information, to know that if I start my menstrual periods, that means I should be preservative to myself. I should take care of myself and also be in good relationships as per se. So when we look at our public health and social challenges, child marriages and teenage pregnancies are the major outcomes, all the things that we look at affecting most of our adolescent girls and young women. And most times when girls get pregnant, they are also not allowed to go back to school. And yet we say no. Even if a girl has given birth, she still has a chance to go back to school and achieve her dreams. Therefore, it is very important to look at the different issues that are causing child marriages in our communities, like poverty, issues of our different norms, or our understanding gender equality. We need to put our children at the same level. If you're taking boys to school, also girls should be in school. Do not look at them like, okay, if I take a girl to school, still she will get married. So I am wasting my time. And if I take my boys to school, they will bring in money. No. We should look at both girls and boys as when they go to school and get education. That is the better way we will have our city developed. If we have well-educated girls and boys, that means our cities will develop. We will have income, a high income within our families and as well as the society. Allow me end there as I give chance to my colleagues, but all I will say, we need to end child marriage. We need to stop the issue of girls getting married when they are young.
1: Or before we give time to Hauma to at least go through what you've been talking about, what advice can you give to a young girl who is now 14 years old and listening to radio right now, but she's now being forced to go for marriage? What advice can you give?
0: Okay, the advice I would give to a young girl out there listening to me is that education is the key. And also information is power. Once you have the right information, and always seek that information from the rightful resources. If you have your father or mother, entrust them and ask and talk to them. If you see any boy disturbing you, tell them, this boy is disturbing me, this boy is touching me here, or maybe I have issues at school. Then the other thing I would say, that if you are facing a challenge, maybe it would be within the family. Our government of Uganda has a free online call, that is 116, the Sauti Plus line, whereby you call and you speak out your issues. And I believe the local government of Gulu has someone who receives those calls and always they follow up.
1: All right. Love and ready, wakwa duk chan kinga yue machek, kawa me kare ki uma joyce, wakudak, wee, ekom lok machek.
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5: all right Hedeno Lawing Radio watika mete anyim wa be minotal ki ki Tracy na bale I so Tracy I think for you are going to talk within Lego and policy framework against child marriage and let me give you time and you at least share something with us.
7: Okay, thank you so much. So once again, my name is Tracy Nabale. I am a lawyer by profession. And I'll be speaking about the different laws that speak against child marriages in Uganda. First, I'll say that as a country, we have really good laws. When you open the books and look at them, we have really good laws. And when it comes to protecting the rights of children in our country, still looking at the laws, they are very good laws. So we start with the Constitution. Of the it's the 1995 Constitution of the Republic of Uganda. This is the supreme law of the land. Supreme, I mean, it is the highest law that we follow, and all other laws have to be in line or consistent with that law. So when you look at the Constitution, I will not quote articles. I don't want to lose our listeners. The Constitution talks about the rights of families. And when you look at the Constitution, it says that a man and a woman have a right to form a family But then they specify that that person should be an adult above the age of 18 years,
5: mm-hmm.
7: which this provision implies is that people below the age of 18 years cannot form families. That means the constitution criminalizes child marriages. But also still the same constitution, it talks about the rights of women. And it says that the government should protect women against any law, any customs that do not align with the welfare of women. And one of those practices is child marriages. Now, moving away from the constitution, we have a law that protects, that talks about issues of children in Uganda, and that's the Children's Act. And it defines a child as someone below the age of 18. And it specifically says that any union, formally or informally, that puts a child into, let me say, a marriage, whether you have gone to church, quote, or you have just decided to cohabit with any person that is below the age of 18, it criminalizes those unions. Moving on, we have the Penal Code Act. The Penal Code Act is the law in Uganda that prescribes different offenses. For example, if someone kills someone, that's murder, you go to the Penal Code Act. And when it comes to children and child marriages, we have what we call defilement. And the beauty, when you look at that provision on defilement, it says a person who has a sexual act with any person below the age of 18, which this means is a child can even consent to have sex with you, it will still be defilement. In law, we call it strict liability. Even if you do not know that this person is at the age of, is below the age of 18, you will still be criminally liable. Why? Because the law really wants to protect our children, the future generation.
5: Mm-hmm.
7: And we have also the Domestic Violence Act. So in law, we consider child marriages or doing anything sexual with a child, we consider it sexual violence. Mm-hmm. So the Domestic Violence Act, it provides reliefs for any victims of violence, including sexual violence. You can go to court and get a relief, like you can get a protection order and different other reliefs. Moving on, maybe I should also say, some people might be like, our cultures are okay with this. And we also have the Customary Marriage Registration Act, and it puts the age of consent, the age of entering a marriage, at 16. However, this law was taken to court, and they compared it to the constitution, and court said that the constitution is supreme. If the constitution says 18 years and this law says 16 years, then what the constitution is specifying is supreme. Now, leaving the national laws, we live in we call it a global village. We have international laws that govern, that put obligations on the government of Uganda. We have the international laws, but also the regional instruments that the government of Uganda ratified. Ratified, it means they put up this law and the government is like, okay, yes, we are in Africa, and as a country, as Uganda, we are willing to put in place or to be held responsible by this law. And those two laws, I'll pick out two. There is the Convention on the Rights of the Child, that's the international law. But also now the African Union came up and said, you know what, as Africans, we are different from the rest of the world. We need a law that specifically speaks to the African child. And that is the African Charter on the Rights and Welfare of the Child. Both of these laws, they put an obligation on our government to put up laws that criminalize child marriages. But to even go beyond that, they say that the government should enforce to ensure that no child actually marries. Now, I have said that we have these beautiful laws, but then still, child marriages still continue.
5: Exactly. That is where I was coming to ask
7: you
5: about.
7: Yeah, child marriages still continue. So the government still took a step, and it came up with the national strategy to end child marriage and teenage pregnancy in Uganda. They realized that you can't just criminalize child marriages, teenage pregnancies, defilement, and you leave it at that. Because these things happen, because there are very many other factors. There are economic factors, social factors. Like Miriam has said, they call girls kasukali. So you are not going to tell this person that, hey, you take this man to police when this man can actually give him kasukali. To just quote. So they put up this strategy to, it was like a multi-sectoral approach, not just criminalizing, but also they talked about things like keeping girls in schools. They want, because we know that if girls are in school, the likelihood of them getting married will reduce. Then also changing harmful social norms. For example, calling girls kasukali, or issues of marrying off girls,
5: but
7: when they are still young.
5: Why do you call a girl kasukari? Is it that sign of being, is it poverty or what? Because I may say maybe people are not doing good, that's why they're allowing just kind of thing to continue, and yet we have it in laws.
7: Yeah, there is poverty, but also the cultural norms of the man is the head of the family. Then
5: the attitude.
7: Yes, the attitudes that people have. So that is really what this coalition is trying to fight.
5: Okay.
7: That yes, you're taking your boy to school, even the girl can actually be what? Can actually earn a living. They can go to school, they pursue their career, get a job, which society, it puts girls in a box of, they will give birth to you, the moment you get breasts, you're married off.
5: All right. Okay.
0: Maybe to help Tracy on issues of sukari, it basically doesn't mean sugar, but it is a short way of saying dowry, that girls are a source of dowry to their parents. Yeah.
5: All right. Auma, I don't want to hear you. I think I'm going to have a tear going to tear.
6: All right. I'm probably low, my dwong. Pian down my pink with any becoma committee, and getting young and low and young. So, la mayor berka wine, a cheer tea, my gamato car, my dwata. To twale, mkwanki watch, a cheer, my good, my quarrel down on you, do you me below. 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Dear, you be a gang and wang in a child Chukar. Yakati gang a wang at war, me or Lugino more Kiligi me and ago. Dan Nana and you, Eoni, don't in a child at any yard, a mere gang chan. Chiwan or tea wagging a peck here to any. And why you need, Lutina near a tenant, a man and Annika go bear away gang, quan, gang you are chon. 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
5: yanchao
6: wadumpe.
5: Okay, now I'm giving I think Olivia and I have to give you at least some good minutes because you have large area to discuss. You said you're going to talk about how, why do we need to invest in the right and education in girls, the role of the government and other things. So you go through.
8: Thank you so much. The presenters have highlighted the problem of teenage pregnancy and child marriages. They've also highlighted the legal framework, which is actually very good. However, we note that there are issues like culture, issues like poverty, that are really a hindrance to being able to enforce a legal framework that is stopping young girls from getting married, bearing in mind that in Uganda, it is a situation where you give birth to your children and raise them, and therefore you have a right over decisions to make with them. But I'm going to highlight why it is very important to invest in a girl's rights, education, and health. Barely, if you all look in your communities, when you look at those families where they let their children go to school, up to after A-level, up to university, you can all see that they earn more than those that did not go that far in school. And when you look at girls and what they earn, 90% of all the money a woman earns goes back into the family, either her family she created or the family she came from. So it is very important that we cannot risk such an opportunity of having a girl working to take care of us in old age simply because we need cows, simply because we need to do what culture demands, that as soon as she gets into her periods, then she's old enough to get married. Then when you look at a girl child that has been able to go to school, that has been able to break through to university and beyond, women today are contributing a lot to the general gross domestic product growth. Many women are into business. Many women are into technical jobs. Many women are working abroad. And they are contributing to Uganda's general growth. We are seeing women who are building houses, buying cars, working in radio stations where they are, you know, trying to talk about rights and fighting for rights of other women. And yet, when you look at in societies and communities where the women are not empowered, they are all crying of the same domestic violence, crying of poverty, and not knowing what to do next. Now, when you look at investing in health, sexual reproductive health and rights, when we give information to these young women, they will not get pregnant, or they will try to fight being married off by their parents. And as such, there will be lower deaths among this population. Most deaths that happen among this age population are related to pregnancy. Either they are trying to abort, or they are too young to push the baby, or something happens and they are dying. But also, those that, you know, when someone drops out of school, then they are on a rampage to get money. Most of them are engaging in sex work. Then they are getting diseases like HIV, diseases like STDs, but also violence. A woman who has a university degree, society will not justify you to beat her. Someone's daughter went to school. Why are you even beating her? But a woman who didn't go to school is a punching bag. And they'll keep telling her, be disciplined, listen. No one will fight for her against domestic violence. And they end up dying. So when you look at a woman who has information and has gone to school and has got enough sexual reproductive health and rights information, they prevent disease. They can be able to make a decision about their health, about take up of family planning, about where to go when they are pregnant, about where to seek care in case they have STDs and STIs. And we can all see that many people are dying because of disease, and it's because they either cannot seek care because of the resources, or they do not know where to seek care, or they have to first get permission from the husband or the mother-in-law before they can seek critical care. Now, when you look at education, girls who have stayed in school longer take long to give birth. So teenage pregnancy can simply be reduced by girls staying in school longer. Now, girls who have stayed in school longer will not be married off as a child, because in Uganda, you literally get out of secondary school A-level at 18 years. Then by the time you get out of university, you're 24. Then we shall have reduced the child marriages, because for so many decades, we have a problem that is looming, which is teenage pregnancy, child marriages. And then we are sitting and thinking to ourselves, we've had the women empowerment team talking about this. We have politicians in parliament talking about this. We have society, but it is still prevalent. It is still going on. It is just a simple thing. Let's invest in education. Let's invest in health. Let's give them skills. A girl that drops out of secondary school is not finished. If she gets a skill that can get her money, then she will be able to say no to a sugar daddy willing to provide 10,000 shillings for her to get her next meal, or to go to the city just to see fireworks during New Year's Eve and get trapped into unnecessary sex. Now, when we invest in a girl child, we reduce the gap, the inequality gap. And I want to put equity and inequality, you know, equity and equality differently. Equity is treating everybody the same. You give them the same, you know, services. But inequality is realizing that this is a girl. When she's going to school, she'll have her periods. And therefore, extra to what I give my son, I have to give her sanitary pad. Then you say she might have some pain, and therefore there has to be painkillers. Then you appreciate that during that time, she'll not be as active in class. Maybe arrange like different lessons for her. So putting investment in a girl greatly reduces inequalities, and not forgetting the people who are living with disability, people who are disadvantaged, refugees, people who are in hard-to-reach areas. So if we put the investment and we make sure we get those that are more vulnerable and give them a little bit more, then they will, we shall be able to bridge the gap of inequality that exists in society. Then educating a girl breaks intergenerational poverty. When you look at families where a mother can work, went to school or has a job and has money and can work, even when you look at their children, starting from behavior, the kind of words they speak, because they are definitely going to sleep in a better uptown side of life. Then when you look at even how they perform in class, because they have a set, because the mother can afford, their school fees is paid on time. So educating a girl can actually break an intergenerational poverty, or it has intergenerational impact. Now, when we look at all this, where are we failing? We need multiple stakeholders to come on board, and they're already on board. Because when you look at the government of Uganda, it is literally giving us the good policies, like you heard Council Nabale talked about. The policies are there, and they are very good. We have universal primary education. We have universal secondary education, meaning a child gets out of secondary at 18, 19. The moment someone gets pregnant after 19, it's not a teenage pregnancy. Then we have cut that out. So the government is also has very good policies against sexual and gender-based violence. The government has very good programs through line ministries, like Ministry of Health, Ministry of Education, Ministry of Gender. However, there's still more effort needed when it comes to enforcing these policies. The police has to be brought on board to understand issues of child marriages so that they intervene before the bride is taken. There has to be punishment, really. Who is making all these young girls pregnant? Many young girls are pregnant, and the men are at large. They are not punished. So it remains an underlying issue where people know there are no consequences for whatever they are doing, and they are going to talk to the parents and settle it in Kaskari Modo. They give in the cows, and it is finished. So when we look at the CSOs have a role to play. The CSOs understand the communities. In Uganda, we are multicultural, multilingual, multi-religious. We have over 62 languages. We have so many religions. And every community has its unique challenges. And we ask that the CSOs come up with programs that are evidence-based, that fit the different communities. What will work here in Gulu City is not what is going to work in Lukome, is not what will work elsewhere.
5: 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Then I will give you another 2 minutes to wine. 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
5: All right, and then for the Twilight Wind Radio, wadonyi kumchawario, kiatmana nena wechikere, wajini wabi karno wangchama nok, kano la wanya bibino hileb mono ki laminwa Lisa Gweng. We have a doctor bought Olivian, take winding up. So I think you can use some few minutes to wind up you.
8: Yeah, thank you so much. As I wind up, I just want to encourage and call upon the community in Gulu to join hands so that we are able to reduce child marriages and also reduce teenage pregnancies, because the more these persist in our communities, it's like a vicious circle of poverty, because teenage mothers always get children who become teenage mothers, because it becomes a cycle over and over again. And all parents should be intentional in making sure the children don't get married off early, and they should invest in their education. They should be taught skills, and they should be given sexual and reproductive health services so that they are able to withstand, so that they can have a future of endless possibilities. Because we've seen women who have gone beyond society expectation just because they were protected, just because they were given the right information and they made the right decisions about their life. Thank you.
5: All right. Lawin Radio, wabe mi notal ki lawin wachero dong ti studio kadong bene kwa doktion bot lawin wahauma Joyce. 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
15: so I will start from where the previous speaker stopped
0: the engagement of the stakeholders. And she talked about the government, and then she talked about the civil society organizations. But then I will talk about the parents. I will talk about the responsibility of the family and the responsibility of me as an individual, as an adolescent girl. So I'll begin with the responsibility of the parents of these adolescent girls. Mm. As the parents or the caretaker, you should shield your child. We are fighting, we are in a campaign and we are fighting, but then it begins at home. The government can put the laws, the NGOs can come and talk, but then it should begin at home. Parents should create a safe space for their children. Mm. Like, make the space safe for us to come and be able to report cases to you. If I stay in a home where my mother is very unreachable, my father, he comes in, moves in very early, comes in very late in the night, when something happens to me somewhere which I was very uncomfortable with, I don't have anyone to report to at home. Because we believe it begins from home. As they say, charity begins from home, but then the love should begin from home and the education should begin from home. Mm. Mothers should also talk to their children. Like, educate that young girl. The moment, maybe now I'm now 14 and maybe I'm expecting to begin my menstruations, give me some knowledge about this. Mm. You should educate your daughters. Then also you should give them the resources. Don't look, if we are fighting against child marriage and parents are looking at a girl as a resource, as a transaction, we have failed. The fight has completely failed. Because if you're seeing me as a transaction, the moment I am ready to, maybe I'm menstruating, that means I'm ready to give birth, you're going to give me out. If a man comes and says, I have this number of cows, please give me, you're going to give them out. Don't look at your girls as transactions. Also provide for your girls. When these girls go to school outside there, the way the previous speakers were saying, yes, we are talking about equality. That means my girl is not the same as my boy. Mm. She begins menstruating, that means I have to provide something else. I have to give her pants. I have to keep those resources. Mm. What we need, because if you don't give them to these girls, they're going to move us there to look for other ways to get these resources. Then she gets pregnant,
1: like looking for sugar daddies.
0: Next thing she's pregnant, next thing you can no longer support her in school. You're like, now since you chose that, go and marry. Let's look for that man who impregnated you, go and marry. So we're requesting that parents should give their children resources, try as much as you can. The government has put free education, their UPE schools, their secondary schools, that they may request for the money, but it's not going to be so much that you can't provide. Mm-hmm. We are literally requesting that parents support their children with resources. Mm-hmm. Then also, now the government has done something, these civil societies have done something, the parents are educating you as a child, what is your responsibility? Mm-hmm. You as a girl, what is your responsibility? Your responsibility is that you should, you're being provided education, you should stay in school.
1: Right.
0: Why are you moving out of school? Then also about the individual, like you as an individual, you should make sure you speak out. Because sometimes these things happen, not in an environment at home. Even an environment at home, make sure you speak out. It may be you, it may not be you, but when you report, you hope that, like, you help us in this fight.
1: All right. 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
15: yes hello my name is Shamora Collins
5: yes
15: I am here to applaud everybody who has really given us that information It's been very, very informative.
5: Where are you calling from, my brother? I did not
15: Kampala.
5: Ask. Kampala, yes.
15: Yes. Yes.
5: Wow, you are following us.
15: Thank you so much.
5: Thank you.
15: Yes, yes, I am on stream.
5: All right, thank you. Okay. Good evening. I'm Robinson from Paul Wege. I know you talking to control teenage pregnancy this time. Most girls likely to go get married, get early pregnancy. What advice did you give to our parents to support our girls' education? That one is from Robinson. Is asking that kind of advice that should be guided parent. I think who can answer that, then we conclude.
8: Thank you so much, our listener, for that question. Our parents have a role to play to make sure that girls do not get pregnant or do not get married early. And our parents might be acting out of not having adequate information, and we therefore call upon leaders, the cultural, political, and religious leaders to encourage our parents to start looking at a girl not only as a source of dowry or bride price, but also somebody who can be empowered and they are able to contribute to the family. Our parents at times are influenced by culture. So I think we should target the culture institution to appreciate that now society has evolved and we have many women in power. So it is a matter of giving them enough information, giving them encouragement to look at a girl, not as bride price, but also as somebody who can become something beyond limits.
5: You are fine on what? Our time is over. You are fine on what? Atima? Amin, Hauma, your final word?
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5: All right. I think we can end here. Looking at the Gabino Hilep Mono. 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
21: It's a big day for the people of Uganda, but I'm taking the lead in making that statement.
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23: 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This makes planning very, very difficult, and normally we have been working on guesswork.
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8: Uganda's certificate of education exams commences smoothly in Gulu City. ASTU launches mental health drive in Karamoja, and Mozambique sets a deadline on illegal guns. I am Agueng Liz with the latest news. Schools across Gulu City have commenced the 2026 Uganda Certificate of Education UCE examinations, with the candidates reporting a generally smooth start despite rainfall affecting some examination centers.
2: At Sacred Heart Secondary School, DPTA teacher Mr. Nyeko David said that 250 candidates were registered at the center. He noted that mathematics examination started at around 9:15 a.m., slightly later than expected due to rain.
3: We started our exams today with mathematics. We have about 250 candidates who are sitting UCE for the year 2026. We started at around 9:15 there because of the interference of the rain from where we are picking the exams from.
2: At Gulu High School, Director of Studies and Lead Examiner Ms. Josephine Akech reported that 154 candidates, including 83 boys and 71 girls, were expected to sit the examinations. Seven candidates have special needs and require appropriate support. One registered candidate was absent.
4: Day one of the examinations, UCE 2026, we have started very well. All the candidates were on time, and even the invigilators and the chief were all in place, and they started exactly as stipulated.
2: Meanwhile, Gulu Senior Secondary School a teacher Ms. Irene Mwaha confirmed that 429 Senior 4 candidates had started their examinations, while St. Joseph's College Layibi reported 197 candidates sitting the papers without any initial challenges. School administrators urge candidates to remain calm, focused, and confident, manage their time effectively, and carefully read examination questions. They also appealed to parents to provide essential examination materials, support their children's health and well-being, and remain available in case of emergencies. Members of the ruling National Resistance Movement, NRM Party, leaders and supporters of the Patriotic League of Uganda, PLU, have condemned the alleged torture of a social media critic of Chief of Defense Forces General Muhoozi Kainerugaba in Gulu City. A video that circulated widely on social media yesterday showed a popular TikToker identified by his social media handles as Ochan Survivor being slapped and questioned by individuals allegedly linked to the NRM and PLU. Stella Alimuchan, commonly known as Utangalo, appeared to have been overseeing the incident. In a 3-minute and 34-second video first posted on TikTok yesterday, Ochan is seen being slapped by unidentified men at The Covenant, a popular social events venue in Gulu City owned by Tony Kitara, a former NRM flag bearer in the Peshela Road Division parliamentary race. Kitara recently endorsed General Muhoozi for the presidency in 2031 during an event in Gulu City. Our reporter could not independently verify the identities of all the individuals captured in the video. However, security personnel in Gulu City Center said they had no record of Ochan being held at any detention facility within the city. Kamba Amir, the deputy resident city commissioner for Badege Laro Division, today described the alleged assault as unfortunate, particularly because the individuals involved were reportedly associated with the NRM. Tony Kitara, the proprietor of The Covenant, denied involvement in the incident and questioned why those allegedly responsible had brought Ochan to his business premises. The anti-stock theft unit ASTO has rolled out on a mental health sensitization program among its officers in the Karamoja sub-region. The program commenced today, led by the deputy commandant of the anti-stock theft unit, Ezra Tugume, starting with the management team at ASTO headquarters. While addressing management, Tugume stated that mental health is the springboard of success in the field. He emphasized that officers operating in demanding and high-risk environments must be mentally fit to make sound decisions, maintain discipline, and remain resilient and effective in their duties. Tugume urged commanders to cascade the concept to all ASTO detaches prioritize the welfare of personnel under their command, promote peer support, and ensure timely counseling and referral for officers experiencing stress, trauma, or other mental health challenges. This is Speak FM News. Mozambique's President Daniel Francisco Chapo warned yesterday that illegally held weapons will be forcibly collected after December when a police amnesty program expires. Chapo said that citizens would not be questioned, punished, or detained if they turn over their firearms before the deadline. Speaking at the closing ceremony for a special operations training course, the president called on police to show discipline, professionalism, and respect for the law in maintaining public order and security. Chapo also called for continued investment in police training. He said public security

0: and 4, which serve domestic flights, occurred the day after a Houthi missile hit the airport, killing 12 people and wounding more than 300, according to the Saudi-led coalition fighting Iran-backed Houthi rebels in Yemen. India's embassy in Saudi Arabia said one of its citizens died yesterday due to injuries sustained in Saturday's attack, bringing the death toll to 13. In the business news, government has attributed the rise in fuel pump prices to a combination of international petroleum prices, taxation, exchange rate movements, or depreciation of the Uganda shillings, freight, insurance, and other supply chain costs. The Minister of Energy, Monica Musenero, said the current pump price pressures reflect several interconnected costs affecting the petroleum supply chain, from international markets and foreign exchange to domestic taxes and transportation. This was carried in her statement to the House on the current pricing of petroleum products in the country. Musenero also attributed part of the price pressure to the increase in excise duty on the petrol and diesel for the financial year 2026-2027. She said the Excise Duty Amendment Act 2026 increased the applicable excise duty on both petrol and diesel by shillings 200 per litre, effective July 1st. That was the news gathered by senior reporter Daniel Boni Ikel, senior editor Agnes Agilo, sub-news editor Emmanuel Mwaha. Follow us on www.radiocomneto.org/speakfm, on YouTube 89.5 Speak FM Gulu, and on X Ando at Speak FM.
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My beer at in Charles Bergachua team for Manchester City. He took mobile to Taylor Wooney. Women and Jemma Paul, Manotica Quabo, Locum to Women and Locum Udilu Kale and Radio. Mano Bericar, make car Ben Botin, Kid Mana and Anna Bericar, make Cupe Kerilla Key, Omera Walter Chora, Meti at work, Kid Mano, you peppy to Enony, Bericar, make Catico and Anto. We are quite quiet, I'm a chego, my child will. Car do good, you are chow, don't locum to watch your watch our beach, made wall and radio. Men no chow, my large drum, Benya, Mujema, Paul, Matut, Macquaro, locum to, and yet he cuts pro the sportman.

0: Well, a medong better law in line met shim a medong better law in Uganda. 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

0: Right for the draw, dig a gen kinong, quan of a chicken chicken, may chat will make a tea, botinity made if you can you pier borrow when turn a pitcher speaker from Manduana Pigiri Kumalamilu, Uganda. At his studio, Medor, Inway, Kumchawa, Biki, Komekawa, Kelly, you meturia, Gikine, Wacharatikin, and Yupe, Man Pitur, Madidman, Quad K Cup 2026, first edition man in the tournament zoning system. Kedmatia, Katiko, Benatiki, Yuboro. Now the Quad K Secretariat Chairman, Owajini, Tour Engine, Tour Mapera Ter, Madak. Side make Kampala, Buganda, Wanara Masaza Captie, Wanaro, Idok Paju Captie, Borba Kakani Lira. Now, two Enegikelu, Menani, Quad K Cup, and Menaniki Tara, Chuli Roka, Chil, where Benego Betiki Turo, Mano, Chung Olo Olo Kinia, Chuli, where Gikelu Turo, Man make Quad K Cup, and very Piratak Mada. We have quite a lot of life. Keep out a jammy caraga, my little to Machon, Patimu, Liverpool, Kaduchan, and theater. Look, my mega maquaroket, Matimulo, Manme, Liverpool, Kidong Nano, Nano, Premier League, and Video Nano, Kiraman, you go to Quedic Timu, the Maname, Tournament Spurs, La Wu, Majakicha, Bichel, my Germany Pobre Yacht.
1: So, straight away, when this ball comes back, look at the full Spurs team. You can tell that as a team, it was ready. It was switched on early in the game. As soon as the ball goes back, we're all up in unison. Compact, tight, and they get to a situation where it goes back to the goalkeeper and they're all set in position and ready. There's a turnover, we'll say, bad pass by the goalkeeper. And it wasn't a great pass by the goalkeeper, we know that. But when it comes back, when I talk about being ready, I've just mentioned the Tottenham team. Look at the difference in Bergwall and Maynou when this ball comes in, just as the keeper's going to play it. That's a player who's ready. That's what I'm talking about, intensity. Ready. Ready. Is the ball going to go in there? Is it going to go behind me? That's what Gary was talking at Fulham. It wasn't just about running. It was about being ready. Players walking about. What's Maynou doing? Stood waiting for the ball. Bergwall's ready. They switched on. The Tottenham players were. The Manchester United players were not at the races. And this is 2 minutes in. And they should be 1-0 down. So you've seen the difference in Tottenham pushing up. You've seen the difference in two individuals there straight away. And this carried on right throughout the game. Tottenham lose the ball. Look at the reaction of these four players now around the ball. So the message from Vazerbe, when there's a turnover, we switch quickly. Look at the four of them converging on the goalkeeper. The goalkeeper's going to knock it long straight away. Look at Senesi here. A doggy waiting for the second ball here. But Senesi, look at his legs. He's ready. He's ready if the ball goes in there. He's ready if the ball goes in behind him. Wins the challenge. Now, Tottenham away at Old Trafford. Get the ball back to the goalkeeper. He's got all the time in the world. But there's an intensity about him. He plays it quickly. Who's going to win this challenge? Your left back or Yoro, who's playing right back, but is a centre-half. He's about 6'4". Who's going to win the header? We know who's going to win the header. A Tottenham player. Who's going to win the second ball? Solanke or Maguire? Solanke's 3 yards behind Maguire. We know who's going to win it. Solanke. Tielemans gets thrown on the floor. They go past Maguire again on this left side here with Savio and they get away with it again. So this is, again, looking at a team who are not ready physically or mentally. Now, we looked at the Tottenham team before in terms of pushing out when the ball went back. There's times when you press and times when you have to hold your position. When someone's got free possession here, it's hard for the team to push out. But there's times when you get someone, the ball goes back, goes into Gallagher again now. Tielemans steps out. Stop. You've got him there. You've got a player facing the supporters. You understand then, Tielemans goes on top. He has to come across Maynou. And this is a situation where your back four can squeeze because he can't hit you. He can't play forward. He's probably after going to go back with the ball. But again, nobody here moves. Maynou doesn't move. He gets out of it in a tight position. Gallagher. One touch there, bang. Look at Bruno Fernandes. Okay? Then you see this situation. How many times in the last 4 or 5 years have I analysed Manchester United and drew something like this space here? It's unbelievable. Now, I want to go back to Tielemans and go back to something Gary Neville said after the game. He said, I can't see Tielemans and Maynou as a partnership. And I understand that because there's not great athleticism in there, especially with Tielemans. But why did Tielemans look good at Aston Villa and he's really struggled so far at Manchester United? Well, when you look at an Unai Emery team, they are coached within an inch of their lives every day. And every time you watch an Aston Villa game, that team is compact and together. And when you've got a player in midfield who isn't great athletically, which he isn't, you need your team to be super compact. That is exactly the opposite. This was a problem Liverpool had last season with McAllister. McAllister's look a lot better this season because the team's a little bit tighter and more compact. And that's what Manchester United need to be, basically, or he's not going to last. He can't be in the team. So that space is there as it is every season against Manchester United. Ball gets popped into midfield. He turns and he's away. And that's a massive problem for, as I said, Tierney. You see him trying to get back here. But look at the intensity again, the way he passed. Quick, sharp, and should score a goal. So we just run on this situation now and just listen out.
2: The referee has indicated a minimum of 8 minutes.
1: You hear the groan from the crowd. Manchester United at home, 1-0 up against 10 men. So that's the feeling Manchester United have got right now. That's how they feel. That's how nervous they are about watching this team. But Gary Neville again, I keep going back to the Fulham game, mentioned players walking. So the ball comes back to Van Hekker. Now there's no pressure on the ball. I just wanted to look at a situation here. At the back post. Yeah. I think it's Mainu in that position. Madison just makes a run off him. And it's too easy just to get the ball in the box. Then they pick the second ball. How often do Tottenham get the first touch on a ball here? They're a man down. Yeah. Little balls, little touches on the feet. So they've done that 3 or 4 times there. Now they're looking, can they get out? Gary, again on commentary, was saying Steve Holland screaming at the team here to get up the pitch. Okay, the back four gets up. They're trying to get some pressure on the ball. Okay, that's fine. But where they really let themselves down is they switch off and the ball goes out of play. Look at Zerbi running to get the ball. Look at Zirkzee, he's not looking, throwing his arms up. Bruno Fernandes the same. How can he get time on the ball here? And then you've got two players again. Is his body language ready here, Cunha? Is he ready? No. Just runs past two players. Look at the space he's got and touches again in the box. But it's the last bit here, which is unbelievable, which is not acceptable at all. Belieber and Mbeumo. There's no way Fernandes there should get to that ball first. We've seen it 4 or 5 times already. Touches in the box. Tottenham players getting there first. And don't forget, this is a team who 3 weeks ago have been challenged that they don't work hard enough, they don't run enough. What's at stake here? 1-0 up with basically, what, a couple of minutes to go. And it's Tottenham who are wanting this more. It's not at the end of the game. It started 2 minutes in. He wins the second ball. Not acceptable. A cross comes in. Just throwing balls in the box, aren't they, Tottenham? Who wins the second ball? Tottenham. And then the ball comes in, and Martinez, who's had a really poor start to the season, as a fault and should do a lot better. It's a great finish from Solanke. But it's very early in the season, and we've been here with Manchester United before with different managers. Now, they're getting questioned in terms of, I am tonight, in terms of how ready they are physically and mentally going into these big games. Now, they've got 3 big games. I think 2 of them are away in the Champions League and away at Leeds. So maybe 3 away games in a row. If they don't up their intensity very quickly, this could get very messy very quickly for all involved.
3: So that's Jamie analysing Manchester United. Well, next for them, Atletico Madrid in the Champions League tomorrow. So let's get a bit more from the United manager, Michael Carrick.
4: Just wanted to ask you about Bruno Fernandes. Obviously, last season he won the PFA Player of the Year. His form was—he was on form. This season, you would think it's fair to say that form has changed. What do you put that down to? And what do you think he's able to reach that form that we saw last season?
5: Yeah, I mean it's pretty obvious to say that he can. Yeah, I mean he's a top player, Bruno, and. Sometimes things don't quite go for you, you know, and sometimes you have a spell of that. And he's done some incredible things for this football club, and he'll do the same in the future. There's no doubt about it. I see there was a lot made of it. I think he was carrying something. I think that's pretty. It happens a lot. People don't maybe realise it, but it happens a lot. Players play with issues. I've played myself. I've probably played 80% of the games with some sort of issue. As you go through your career, it's not ideal, but it's kind of manageable. Some players are able to play with a bit more than or a bit less than others, and Bruno was able to play the games, and that's the commitment that he's got to do that. So yeah, he's pretty much over it. Still there slightly, but. As I said, I could go through the whole squad at this point, and there'll be little bits here and there. So it's not, right now, it's not a major deal. He's in good shape, and he was really bright this morning. Looking forward to the game.
6: We're only really sat here with United in the Champions League because of what you and the players achieved in the second half of last season and how successful that was. Now we're sat here 8 games into the season talking about you being under pressure and what's going wrong and how it might be fixed. Are you surprised at how quickly it's kind of reached a point where we're having these conversations this season?
5: I'm surprised. You're never surprised. Of course, we hope for a lot more. You know, I've said it to you over the last few weeks. We hope for a lot more. We've expected a lot more. We are where we are as well. And I was well aware that it was the chances of it going in that direction of winning as many games and constantly winning games as we had. There was going to be a period when it was going to become a little bit more challenging, a little bit stickier. That's part of it. You know, it's like football and building something takes a journey, and you got to overcome things. To, you know, I'm sat here with a coach here that's been here a long, long time, and I'm sure there's times when there's been waves when it hasn't quite gone to plan. They've had huge successes and winning leagues and being around right at the later stages of Champions League, but they've had times when it hasn't gone quite to plan. We've got teams in our league that.
7: And the comparison was asked about him and Ferguson. Obviously, those are real outliers in professional football, particularly in modern professional football. And you were talking about trying to build something. Does it worry you, not just in your case, but in football in general, that managers are not normally given the time to do the kind of building that they would like to do?
5: Yeah, they're not normal, but it pains me to say, but the one that won the league in our country last season has been there for a long period of time. It's 7 years, and the first two seasons were, correct me if I'm wrong, maybe eighth. I think he's done an incredible job, Mikel, and that's another example. You know, we're talking about Sir Alex and Diego Simeone, who have gone on for a lot longer than that and have built something incredibly special at both football clubs. It doesn't always take time. It depends on the situation of how things go. But more or less, to get to where you want to be and be sustainable and consistent, then it's going to take a bit of time to build that foundation. And
3: now on the way, the latest edition of my favourite, Player versus Gaffer. Today, we're off to Barnet. See you in a moment.
0: Menu lentredi obedu Duan Ladita Michael Carrick Makibirka Penyo and Malopeket Maturu Tikwe Abitier Botin in the next hour and no watian and no matikati bar kagimo can be on matilates a very karmic 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Langvidio Asan Mubiru, Berikin part of the team. Menu Mazam, Mago traveling, Kmechara team menu into the game. Me facing team with the Menu Jade Football Club. Menu in the second preliminary round of the CAF Confederation Cup. Menu Kin Manotika Kati, Mabiti are botching into details. Enuni Ketatu, Manotika Award. Kerewa Kwankana, Machara Wilka, Duguchana, Vichara Tikan and Jema Pool, Matika Bino Kilobo, Man Ame Uganda, enter Madite Tika Kati live. The menu key is Sky Sports, Mapo Miro Kukat in Kerewa Kinyika Chelo in Tredio.
3: To London's O2 Arena on Saturday. 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
8: A lot of people made it.
0: Many get my very car met him when I can and a chow of food here. Had a car to do down a bitch a camp, no don't Sky Sports News. A big kid bought in a madam with many and a very car make watch when I don't bought in. But Timon de Liverpool, bad news to you. Come Dominic Soboslai, Kachelki, Ladita, Alexander Isaac, Magen Dujipe, Put Pegomaro, Turu, Genki Cody Gapo, Magen Pomaro, Turu, come Timon de Mel last link, it took me UEFA Champions League, but you have been in Idier any. So, Indy can Jemu Kerma Piggy Tego, Manotika Kati. Where I chat with a Duchen, when then Team News, you pay me UEFA Champions League, Kidong Lok, Pacoches Mukane, Magocher Gulo, Malupe Kitur, Matika Piano.
9: The Mala Adventure Park. 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
4: Hey, King Lokum Tugo, Nechaka Gipajo, Wailo Bunaya, Kilu Nechma Megwe Lokum Tugo, Chimbara Chan, Yokiru Echia Beach, Chowa Dick, Mio Chowa Beach,

0: 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but Tim Dilma Everton, Merdoc Chato Clapo, my end better at his surprise, my pedon gute, and Lok Paladit David Moyes, Chalo Coach, but Tim Dilma Everton, Warro Kitman, Malupeki, Lokum Chato, Tim Dilma Everton, a football club, Malalonia Manyan, and you know the Romeo Bedicar, Medonio, Oero, and Nikikome Chalo Coach, it is a prize full, Menu Lok Paladit and David Moyes.
1: Yeah, was surprised because they'd only came in a year and a half ago, and so I think most owners come in a lot longer than that. I think we all were expecting them to be here for the next 20, 30 years, however long it may be. So pretty surprised. But maybe after the way things sort of worked out over the transfer window, I probably was seen through it a bit before that. So, and I think it's probably there for all Evertonians to see now. I truly believed it. With new ownership, who were in for it completely with us all. My ambition coming back was to try and get Everton back to the levels they'd been at maybe in the past in some ways, and that could have been challenging for Europe more often and being around it. And probably you can tell by how I've been a lot over the summertime. You're probably that's the way it's been. It's been a difficult summer for us, and now. Maybe me. I've only found out this morning myself with everybody else that maybe I'm a little bit surprised, but maybe I shouldn't be that surprised.
0: Main on video, Ladita David Moyes, Mati coach, but Tim Dilma Everton away, and Bedagat is surprised, Madame Pierre Lulonio, Mirchar now. Any. And for the Tamari Guam, maybe he'd be medically better, you know, medically better for over maybe 20 to 30 years. But he's also surprised, man, in Germany, Dr. Don Kumeno. Learned with you, Timu Dilu, Liverpool Football Club, Coach Mamegi, Anthony Areola, Tieroni, Ladita, Menu, Cody Gapo, Alexander Isaac, Dominic Soboslai, Wing Furu Beru Pelo and Radio, many tour Matia Bene tour may UEFA Champions League come team to the Menemen last link. Ma end up Beno Chalu bad news bought team for Liverpool. And now team for Liverpool get go again to Premier League. Mabedu Tie, goals Marama Dek Kuli come Tongwano, and to Ichawa and Matia Loki and report Matika Bieno Nurni team for Liverpool, Furu Beru Peradokil to Enuni. 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
2: That's the man who's at the very centre of self bite to try and improve all the time. The best chance, if you see what I mean, and the closest you will ever come to winning the Ballon d'Or. Is that how you see it?
3: Best chance right now, yeah. Whether that's in the future as well, we'll have to wait and see. But yeah, I think Yeah, so far in my career, is the best chance, without a doubt. I think I spoke quite openly last season from a personal point of view. It was my best year, without a doubt. But also from a team point of view, it was my best year in terms of trophies and performances. So, yeah, look, it's something that would be obviously amazing to win. I know there's been a lot of talk about it, and I'm sure there will be over the next month until it's announced, and that's part and parcel of it. So, yeah, I'd be extremely proud to win it. I think, I've done a lot of great things that I'm proud of last year, for sure. But like I keep saying, ultimately it's down to other people now and their opinion on players and their opinion on last season. So we'll have to wait and see what happens. I know it won't be the last time I talk about it, but, it's still another month or so to go. My focus is on trying to help this team get a good win tomorrow night.
0: Maynard and video Harry Kane led to Opatimu Lumeneme Bayan Munchan. He looked my mega. Now, Pere Paluturu, Mukanema Berupe Timu Lume, Liverpool, where Ocombedini, La Paintima Pool, Ni Caragatia Wadeni, Florent Vets Codom, Yerichawa Bidwaro, Piantia Banguturu, Madon Penane, Eoni, a Nerma Megachado and Jamie Carraga. Kingin enter no one data menu, Makeloni, Florent Vets, Pomar, Conutimpa, Liverpool, Chawani Kongnom, Yerkimi, Yerichawa, Codo, Chabiru, Wari Bench, Piandung Tour, Nepetian Yang, Aroma again. Antonio Riola. In lo come lo turma war ne otia work man.
4: I think the players deserve today credit because I think they've given everything, and I think also supporters have been fantastic today, fantastic before, during, after, and I think the atmosphere and the feeling we had, no, until that moment, also it was, I think, our best moment probably, when we were having the chances, and are positive that obviously when you lose after 3-0, it's not a lot, but I think it was important.
5: It was an absolutely wonderful performance from Manchester City, beating Liverpool by 3-0 at the Anfield on return to Premier League action. A performance that was overly dominant. Ryan Gravenberch's red card gave Manchester City the edge, with Jeremy Doku, Erling Haaland and Ryan Cherki walking into the game to get 3 goals past Liverpool and ultimately take away the 3 points.
6: Doku back on the inside. Doku can't find the shot. Haaland! City 1, Liverpool 0. Erling Haaland has smashed it. Paul now on the edge of the area, Jeremy Doku. Back on the inside, Jeremy Doku! City 2, Liverpool 0. Anderson, Cherki. Little flick, Cherki round the back, still Cherki. 3-0, glorious.
0: Menu kit my lord two cock quericum timudulme Liverpool Lawoni and Golumo Kartikichon keyboard ladit Helling Brand Haaland. I hear we're all in video Timpa Liverpool Kumber Matia Logoni Iwi table my Premier League Gitian and Babu Wan Lendredio Kitatuchar Warkere Pobre Maped Valbot Timpa Liverpool Inge Nong Red Card Paradita Ryan Gravenberch Mauno Manin Velimelebo Netherlands Anto Tugonepo Cherunyago Nyige Bot Timpa Liverpool Why Anfield Mano Loy to Yeri Yetual Timudulme Manchester City. Germany poacher Beru Yot. The fans, Bamegi, reaction go Beru Kuman.
7: It played well, but I think one thing that, you know, made Liverpool a bit loose was the red card. So you could see that after the red card, you know, the team break down, and then, you know, and Man City start to penetrate. And also the introduction of Doku from Man City side, that was the game changer for Man City. So I think they all did well, but of course, we cannot doubt the fact that Man City is having the quality.
8: They were given a red card. I think it was still 0-0, so I believe they could have done better.
9: From the onset, I lose confidence. We lost our three key players. Soboslai and Gakpo and Isak. So when I'm coming from home, I don't have that confidence that we'll win.
0: Many fans by Liverpool, more you are Kilonia and Harry Goani and Rain, Uganda, my teacher, and Topian Dominic Soboslai on Ope, and then Ladita Alexander, he's Arbel Ope. Well, to any chair, Mermano, a piggy kid, Gan Mike and Geramacher Caloide. But come to any tea when you go red card pendong on a Geramacher Caloid too. 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

0: 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And to bad news table, Timu de Lumene, Arsenal Football Club, Kamateta, Wajatini Turu, Mukana Pego Timu training, Kerala and Vedu Tail, Adita Martin, Jubamendi, Karachel Ki, Ladita, Maki Bumani, Piero in Kapi, Magendu Jupego, Berikar, Meturu, come Timu de Lumene Lil, Dabene Timpa Lil, Eoni, Enekama, Olivia, Giruti, ye by the way, the two Majon to report Timu de Lumene, Arsenal, John. 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
1: How are they looking? And is the other player Martin Zubimendi as well?
2: Yeah, we need to assess them. So they have a further scans to see where they are, and they will have that time frame how long they're going to be out for.
1: And then just looking back at the weekend, now you've had a couple of days to assess. What's your thoughts on that and then heading into Lille tomorrow as well?
2: Well, again, many positives from the game. Obviously, the way we reacted, the way we managed to turn around the game in a really difficult context. Really impressive the way we started the game really well as well. The amount of actions that we finished in the final said something really to improve. The way we defended the box certainly as well. So, yeah, overall, especially after the break, really happy with the results.
1: You've shown really good mentality so far this season already, but maybe something that could be improved is the attack and maybe the flow of the attack. How would you feel that is going in that state?
2: I think it's going pretty well. I think the way we have finished the actions probably is something else, but in terms of what we produced before the international break, I think it was better than any other year. Then we had obviously the Brighton game and then the other game, which was a different context as well. But I think we're certainly getting in some great, great, great positions. We need to be more clinical now to finish more actions.
1: And just to ask one on a specific player, Eberechi Eze. Yep. Only started two games so far this season, not off the bench at the weekend. Are you looking for more from him, or how do you think his season's gone so far?
2: Like everybody else, I think they need to earn the rights to play, and that's through training sessions. And when you are on that pitch, to make the impact that the game and the team needs in order to achieve that. And he's going to have many opportunities to do that. His attitude has been always phenomenal, and we have to adapt.
0: Meno Lendverio Mikel Arteta, Mati Manager Patimu de Lumene, Arsenal Football Club, Lok Mamege, Wajatini, Ladit Martin Jubamendi, whom you're Kipimgi and Pego Timu training, Kitimu de Lumene, Arsenal Football Club, Doc Bene, Honi Gin Momiring. But news betike, Drago Timu de Manchester United, Makwaro Turu, Matika Biano Dirini, Ecom Timu de Lume, Atletico Madrid, but Arsenal, Gemaro Timu de Lumene, Lille, Doc Bene, Ladit, Olivia Giroud, Wayo Beru Tap to 12 Bot and Mea. Where could Timu de Arsenal Football Club? 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
3: He's been out for a long period of time, and yeah, of course we've got a couple of issues with some players missing out, but we're definitely not light on numbers. I think it's good for the likes of Dan to be in part of it, and the younger players to sample it. And these type of nights, build up to the game, be around the group, get a sense of it, get a feel for it. So it's good to have Mata back in and around it. He's been out for a long period of time, and a little bit of patience with him and working him through, but again, for him to be back around it, it's fantastic. He's worked so hard to get to this stage, and he's had a long journey, so we're delighted to have him back.
4: And just one more for me, if I may, on Matthijs, is he at a level now where he would be able to come into a game where he would be able you'd be comfortable with him playing?
3: Oh, definitely comfortable with him playing. Of course, I think there is the element of when that time is and how much it is. I think he's he played. A little bit of the Lausanne game, he's done a fair bit of training, so but of course it's working our way through it, and not too much too soon, so but she's definitely got the confidence in him, there's no doubt about that.
5: Lenny as well. Lenny, first of all, congrats on your debut for France over the break. Just wonder, from the players' perspective, there was so much positivity going into the season. Have you guys had, you know, meetings away from training, away from the staff, just to talk about improving kind of the slow start to the season?
6: Yeah, I think this is something really important as a team. Sometimes we have to speak, say the truth, and this is something we did. This is something we're going to do in the future as well. But yeah, this is something we have to do.
0: Meno bene la dita Lenny Yoro, omachi defender pa Manchester United, maki penyo ena wa ini wun mono, katu kudun tia wat raj kuman, tira mono beru beru pinki penyo ena, tira mono beru pinki kachoke.
7: I'm Elizabeth Conway from BBC Sport. Michael, do you feel pressure surrounding United's results? Do you feel the pressure is affecting the players, and how are you looking to restore that confidence ahead of a tough run of fixtures?
3: Kind of depends how you define pressure, to be honest. I think there's our own expectation. You know, we know what we want, what we're capable of doing as a team, what we expect as a group and as a football club, and that comes from us. You know, I certainly don't look outside or elsewhere of what it should look like. I know fine well exactly what it should look like. You know, I've felt it, and I've felt the ups and I've felt the downs, and I don't feel the pressure from that at all. It's us wanting to succeed, and we want to win, and we want to be part of something successful. So that's the drive. There's no negativity around that. You know, it's a pure embrace.
0: Michael Carrick, manager of Manchester United, Lewin Radio, I look mamege. 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And if you look at us though at the moment, they're really doing good. Menu look pa Michael Carrick, bola bola chalo la dita menu, maybe Ferguson gi enu magi mi yerkar. By the way, it took Ferguson 6 years. Ngao chaklo ki kobi menu ki Manchester United kano joma pengeo. 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And need loss to be to tear a terror, but better carry.

0: will be starting it, Manuel Automatic, Manuel in midfield, Genki Yori Tennisman, and then Bruno Fernandes in that number 10 role. 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
1: Congratulations. He has done it for you.
2: Sport Gala. 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Is Big Pharma.
3: Ezra. 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And it's into the back of the net. Gabriel Martinelli, who came off the bench in Bilbao.
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4: All right, and in the next video, get my watch. Get away, Abedi Karamen. No, Chim Kiting Botin. No, Martin Zubemendi. And no, in Kapa, in Arsenal squad. Menu Pitu, Matika Piano, Dirini Kitim, Dil Melil. And then, both Manchester United, Kobe Menu, Kiluxo Pego traveling, his squad per Manchester United. What is your prediction? And video, you better. Anyone, a kid, Mateka, get on lock, Paul Pogba, any, Dano Komikari, and I think again, name Michael Carrick will do something for Manchester United. The same thing, Ladita, Menu, Jeremy Carragher, Wajoni, pressing, Tilo, Mapewache, to open Manchester United. Carrick insisting, ni Bruno Fernandes, take your care, one of my rev, era one, and it look to all, okay, down there, Jalgoa now. But, yeah, Daka look. Fernandez Olo, Henigan, Madano, and Tigane. But anyway, we are going to play some Mamigi, Atletico Madrid, Manchester United, Arsenal, Team de Lume, Lille, and then maybe on Wednesday, Arsenal, Man City, Team de Lume, PSG. To any video, Ladit Pep Guardiola, Biera Tino Mar, Berutier, Meno e Deba, May 80th Stadium for the first time since he left Team de Lume, Manchester City. We are not chimney not a beer, and when a chair, when a beach, not a rio, not a bung and a beach, a beer, a beach, a boro, where a medicar, menu on a kitty, kidding where we pony, outline your paspeak, benetiba, and then down a deck money good deal, can you your D star, rio, deck, a boro star, chill star, rio, not us, gummy, Omero Ponkele Muduk, hello?
5: Yes, hello, I'm for it all, my attending.
4: I tell my baby, what my attending? I
5: think a loco, Pastor Patrick Ujala Chania.
4: Ujala for you.
5: Credo per le spoglie, io mi sono rotolato che lo chiamo che vuole che come a cercare a dire che ne vuole.
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5: 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But in New Germany, if it's a yacht. But compare to my dear that in the center defender, Martin is going to Maguire, cannot organize this season. In him. Can never go, my man who's conceiving goes a real in him. To my chain, not to the last draw, you don't know, you know, that draw in him. And then I'll get out of my madness to connect a get out to the short defender, can I tell goes my Tolango more, you know. But it's like a car come up or a swang at your good deal or dinana. Good deal with a good one, it can be war or good deal or war dinana. Ma Merocari call locate to Matarada. Post any no deal, send again a type of box, you take a war, good deal or war, you're looking in, you take a long open and hope you don't go attack or get two counters. But can now be my finale can indeed to connect passes money chamber back to Zonokan. Nako no di to a parachel cabe and a perga fili dinana. 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Even Tim Club, poor Bino at one, winning Premier League. 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
4: 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He like Jim. 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
4: Yes.
7: Oh, America.
4: Before you come to go, yeah, Jim?
7: When Ivan, you buy a lamp.
4: Yes, Ivan.
7: I can't go low, come down, but I can't go. And I don't know my account in Maraja. 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
4: Yes
8: Afoy Ba
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8: Simon Peter
4: Simon Peter Kikwe.
8: Palea. 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
4: Gitu ko chawo ngwan ba.
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4: 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Okay. 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Hello.
8: Pas ki ka.
4: Afoy ba. 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Very good. As no loy 2-0. 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Ario. A dek. A boro. Star. A chel. 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Ash. Hello.
7: Afoy ka.
4: Afoy ba.
7: Kidi loge Alan.
4: Alan pabo. Tini ningyal Alan.
7: Hello.
4: Hello Alan.
7: Hello.
4: Alan, ini lo gati winyi ba? Oh, sorry. Alan, anati winyu lo ki erone chalo indong peiti winyu mega. E romo dugu chen e line. Ka wanyuago karchel. E not a rio, not not. Abungwa na bicha beer abora, bicha boro. Hello? Hello?
7: Hello?
4: Afoy la dit dini? Dano ki kwe? Oh, Dano ki pa de. Yeah. You gom telela?
7: Kama.
4: What ma, pa de ti ding? Oh, kor chwe ping ti mangi jwe. Asno bilo a deri kuma chel. Okay. For America, you go me per day district. Hello, hello, Sports Gala. Hello, yes, it didn't need a letter. Oh, and go chimer don't then child go no go come can when you do one and patch the poor lalo. Now, Alamer Captain Key Ring Road Modbe Matiko Matekval and Maro Timpa Aseno Matek Bada any copy the Ghana Zanitaro. Another matter what you Boraki message WhatsApp Tewachi Elo Catsbro. Thanks for the show. I think Manchester United is going to win 3-1, though playing in Spain is not easy. Yeah, I'm okay. Do I want to call one now? I don't get charm. Maybe you can't take a candle, but you like video. Look, come to a minute. Martini, get a kind, very car. Many, what do you query? What put in what do you know? What take a live commentary can Atletico Madrid, Kitim, Manchester United, enter where can make a bonus call again. A chill, a real deck more. Chivan, your car, chill. Hello,
7: a fire.
4: A fire, but I did.
7: I'm going to get off
4: it. Yes. As no lawyer, are you come a chain? Hello?
7: No.
4: Yes.
7: No, wait, I'm talking about the phone. No, we love me for big dog. Man, I was a little busy, you know.
4: I was a little busy, 2-1.
7: I get on my new kind of people, you know, like people before, man. Yeah, let's go, my new.
4: A dirty area for you. I don't got Mukane. Hello?
9: Hello? I think an Arsenal will go a Rio Nil. Amanda Woody.
4: Oh, the Woody killer Bora.
9: Bora.
4: For Woodma. And the way they may have passed. Okay, can you tell what Elo Cards Pro? I think Arsenal is going to win 2-1. But Manchester United, though they have failed to beat Tottenham Hotspur, they are going to win 2-1 too. Thank you, my brother. Hello.
10: Hello.
4: Hmm.
10: Afoeba card.
4: Afoeba.
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10: 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You know, Chento Duke, you can come in. You've met or learn your speak. Up next.
11: Sport Ghana. 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
3: 5-0, 5-0.
4: Nobody move. 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
0: And then you put, and then this Nashville sound comes in on, and then there's this new thing that everybody went, what is this? 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
1: I'm
0: really
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